into which he wove modern elements. He said, "Pulcinella was my discovery of the past, the epiphany through which the whole of my late work became possible. It was a backward look, of course, the first of many love affairs in that direction, but it was a look in the mirror, too."

Gustavo Gimeno leading the Toronto Symphony Orchestra in the Gavotta con due variazioni, Gavotte with two variations from 1920s Pulcinella, based on music from the 18th century. Now, this would be the beginning of Stravinsky's fascination with the past and what has become known as his neoclassical.

classical period. This was reinforced with his next collaboration with Diaghilev, a serene and statuesque ballet about Apollo, the chief of the Muses. It had its premiere to a surprised Parisian audience in 1928, an audience that, despite Stravinsky's many more mellow works since his raucous Rite of Spring, was still associated with that musical assault. They were not prepared for this.

0: On the new Classical FM, that was the Luxembourg Philharmonic under Gustavo Gimeno with the Pas de Deux from Apollon Musaguet, a ballet from 1928, another work in Stravinsky's neoclassical period, which, by the way, was a stark contrast to the atonal experiments Arnold Schoenberg was producing at this very same time in the 20th century. But our ever-shape-shifting composer of the week, Stravinsky, would give that a try, too, which we'll hear about tomorrow. You're listening to A Little Night Music. I'm Kathleen Kajioka. So many facets to 20th century music, and we'll dive into something completely different after this.
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Summertime from Porgy and Bess, music by George Gershwin, played by pianist Aizata Kane-Mason on the New Classical FM, serving the GTA at 96.3, Southern Georgian Bay at 102.9, and Eastern Ontario at 103.1 FM, all part of the New Classical FM network. Well, our composer of the week, Igor Stravinsky, huge voice in 20th century music, but as I've mentioned before, the 20th century, when it comes to all kinds of music, is remarkable for the way it all splinters into so many different styles. At the same time as Stravinsky was writing his famous ballets, Rite of Spring and so on, we have George Gershwin over in the United States writing his opera Porgy and Bess, which had its premiere in 1935. We're going to jump ahead now to 1963 and this familiar theme from a great movie by a great composer, Henry Mancini.

0: Little 20th century hangout there on A Little Night Music. I Could Have Danced All Night from the 1956 musical by Lerner and Lowe, My Fair Lady. We heard the Johann Strauss Orchestra under André Rieu, and before that, Henry Mancini and his orchestra with his theme from The Pink Panther from 1963. You are listening to A Little Night Music. I'm Kathleen Kadrioka. Heading to the music of Gustavo Santaolalla and Gaspar Cassado, coming up after this.
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Milos Karadalić with the music of Gustavo Santaolalla. That was De Ushuaia a la Cuyaca from the Motorcycle Diaries on the New Classical FM. It is set. September 2nd is the date for our ever-popular Classical FM cruise, the 11th annual hosted by City Cruises. 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

Music for me so often, pretty much always, evokes really strong visuals. And that is a piece of music that makes me think of reclining somewhere in nature, be it a garden, it could even be a beach, just somewhere beautiful where the wind is constantly changing. That was the opening pastorale from the Sonata for Flute, Viola, and Harp by Claude Debussy, played by the Montreal Chamber Players. Before that, the Adagio from Mendelssohn's Symphony No. 3, the Scottish Yannick Nézet-Séguin leading the Chamber Orchestra of Europe. And we started off with Requiem.

0: Oh, that was great. The Vivace molto innocentemente is the instruction from Haydn, innocently, from the piano sonata in E minor. How do you translate that into sound? I love that. Alfred Brendel meeting the challenge, and that was a follow-up to our midweek pick-me-up, the scherzo from Dvorak's New World Symphony, his Symphony No. 9, the Los Angeles Philharmonic, was led by Gustavo Dudamel. You're listening to A Little Night Music. I'm Kathleen Kadrioka. Coming up next, James Campbell plays us some Weber.
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On the New Classical FM, James Campbell and the Orford String Quartet with the Rondo from the Clarinet Quintet in B-flat by Carl Maria von Weber. You're listening to A Little Night Music. I'm Kathleen Kajioka. You know, sometimes I hear a piece of music and I think, whoa, that sounds a lot like something else that I've heard. And it's the case with this composer, Ignacio de Jerusalem, who was actually born in Italy. He spent most of his career in Mexico because as a virtuoso violinist, he went to Spain and somebody there came and was recruiting musicians to go to Mexico City to work at a theater there. And he took up the adventure and ended up spending the rest of his career there. But this composer, Jerusalem, was born around the same time and not that far away from Giovanni Battista Pergolesi, who wrote the famous Stabat Mater. And there is so much in this sacred choral music that sounds uncannily similar

0: Stylus Fantasticus with the Passacaglia in D minor by Dietrich Buxtehude, and that followed music from 18th century Mexico by Ignacio de Jerusalem, a sacred piece, Responsorio Segundo, sung by Chanticleer with the Chanticleer Sinfonia. 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I'm Kathleen Kajioka. Hummel coming up, as well as Vesthoff and Ty Fair.
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Jean Flambavouze from his album The Beethoven Connection, Volume 1, playing music by one of Beethoven's rivals in Vienna, Johann Nepomuk Hummel. That was the opening movement from the Piano Sonata No. 3 in F minor. Turning now to Daniel Hope and the German Chamber Orchestra Berlin, this quite hypnotic piece by one Johann Paul von Westhoff, 17th century musician, called Imitation of the Bells, Imitazione delle campane.

Jennifer Swartz with the Perpetuum Mobile from the Sonata for Harp by Germaine Taillefer. That rolled quite nicely out of the Imitazione delle Campane, Imitation of the Bells, a piece for violin by Johann Paul von Westhoff. We heard Daniel Hope with the German Chamber Orchestra Berlin. This is A Little Night Music. I'm Kathleen Kajioka, and it's time for our complete work. We turn to Mozart and the wonderful recording made of a few of his middle piano concertos by Janina Filkowska and the Chamber Players of Canada. Here is the Piano Concerto No. 14.

0: Yeah, Nina Filkowska and the Chamber Players of Canada with the music of Mozart, the Piano Concerto No. 14 in E-flat. That was our complete work tonight. You're listening to A Little Night Music. I'm Kathleen Kajioka, and it's almost time for tonight's pick from the Kajioka Collection. And I cannot let this June 17th pass without acknowledging Icelandic National Day. That's coming right up.
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Sinfoníuhljómsveit Íslands, the Iceland Symphony Orchestra under Bjarte Engeset with Arne Egan's Björgólfr the Fiddler. And that brings us to tonight's pick from the Kajioka collection. This is where I draw from particular favorite composers, performers, repertoire. June 17th, big day on the Icelandic calendar. It is Þjóðhátíðardagurinn, the national holiday, which is the day that marks the anniversary of Iceland's independence from Denmark back in 1944. Since then, it has been its own self-determining, incredible island of creativity, amongst other things. And as an Icelander myself, I cannot let this day go by without giving it a mention and a musical tribute. You know, it is a place where no one is just one thing professionally. You know, it's a small island. In order to make a living, you really can't do just one thing, especially as an artist. So people are very multifaceted. It's also a place where there's so much permission to try new things, lots of creative spirit, which really thrives in Iceland. And that is true of the artist that we're about to hear, who is a singer by the name of Álfheiður Erla Guðmundsdóttir. Now, she began her career as an opera singer at the Berlin State Opera and has branched off into so many different creative facets. She's also a composer and a photographer and filmmaker and collaborator with many phenomenal artists in so many different directions, including with fellow Icelander Víkingur Ólafsson. And she worked with him on the piece that we're about to hear, a reimagining of a Brahms intermezzo for piano, which she added a vocal line and Icelandic text. Happy Þjóðhátíðardagurinn to all Icelanders out there.

0: from the abundantly creative island of Iceland in honor of the Icelandic National Day, Þjóðhátíðardagurinn, which, by the way, I've been working on my Icelandic, and that is no longer impossible for me to say. It was really hard a couple of years ago, but now I can do it. I'm going to do it one more time. Þjóðhátíðardagurinn, the national holiday of Heiður Erla Guðmundsdóttir, vocalist there, with pianist Víkingur Ólafsson and her reimagining of the Brahms Intermezzo, Opus 116, number 4, which they've called Notturno, from the album From Afar Reworks. That's my shout out to fellow Icelanders tonight on this June 17th. Still to come tonight on A Little Night Music, bit of Robert Schumann.
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I'm Kathleen Kajioka. Thank you so much for listening. Stay with us. Nocturne is next. Music and Poetry, hosted by Marilyn Lightstone, right here on the new Classical FM. 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

and a very good evening to you. I'm Marilyn Lightstone, and I'm your host here at Nocturne from the New Classical 96.3 FM, where we're going to begin tonight's show with the Berceuse, the cradle song from André Mathieu's Scène de Ballet. Mathieu is one of those artists who make me wonder about what might have been had his life not ended so prematurely, so painfully. Typecasting, indeed, for the role of tortured artist. Had he lived, might he have changed the history of music in Quebec? Not that I'm in any way implying that Quebec composers need changing. Quebec can rest secure in the depth and power of its musical culture. Something, incidentally, which gives me cause for real envy. The musicians are the Tucson Symphony Orchestra. Their conductor, George Hanson.

Oh, that was a lovely thing. Mario Bernardi conducting the Calgary Philharmonic Orchestra in the Andante Cantabile of Peter Tchaikovsky, featuring the super Shauna Ralston, a gutsy performer who's always willing to try new stuff. Which followed the Charles Wilfred Orr piece, a Cotswold Hill tune, with David Lloyd-Jones taking the podium for the Royal Ballet Sinfonia. To begin tonight's show, André Mathieu's Scène du Ballet, The Berceuse, George Hanson leading the Tucson Symphony Orchestra. You're tuned into Nocturne. Should you perhaps be a newcomer to our show, I'm Marilyn Lightstone, and we're coming your way via the New Classical 96.3 FM. Welcome aboard. Here's one of the kids' poems that I love to read every now and then. It's from the Everyman's Library Pocket Poet series, a wonderful series, and it's entitled, appropriately enough, Lullabies and Poems for Children. Now, I don't know about you, but I know Hickory Dickory Dock, the mouse ran up the etc., etc., etc. But have you ever heard of Dickory Dickory Dare, the pig flew up in the air? The man in brown soon brought him down. Dickory Dickory Dare. And how about some Ralph Vaughan Williams, a giant in the history of English music? This is his Fantasia on Dives and Lazarus, given a terrific performance by the Five Browns.

Dear listener, that was Antonín Dvořák's Cello Concerto in B Minor, Opus 104, the Adagio, performed by cellist Gauthier Capuçon, while Paavo Järvi conducted the Frankfurt Radio Symphony Orchestra, which followed a beautiful rendition of Charles Wakefield Cadman's At Dawning by the Roger Wagner Chorale. To begin the set, Vaughan Williams' Fantasia on Dives and Lazarus, featuring the Five Browns. The Browns began as an all-family group and are still mostly so. Now, making music with a small group of people makes for an intensely strong connection, as does being part of any family of five who are in business together and who must spend the greater part of their lives together. I wonder what that feels like. You know what I mean? Here's my email address in case it might be of use at some point. mlightstone@classical963fm.com. And now, another poem from that little Everyman book. This time it's by William Blake, and it's called Spring. Sound the flute. Now it's mute. Birds delight day and night. Nightingale in the dale, lake in sky, merrily, merrily, merrily to welcome in the year. Little boy full of joy, little girl sweet and small. Cock does crow, so do you, merry voice, infant noise, merrily, merrily to welcome in the year. Little lamb, here I am, come and lick my white neck. Let me pull your soft wool. Let me kiss your soft face. Merrily, merrily, we welcome in the year. Well, how charming is that? And what a fitting introduction to Aaron Copland's The Little Horses, soprano Angelica Kirschlager, John Williams on guitar.

0: Gerald Finzi's Eclogue, pianist Martin Jones, conductor William Boughton, and the English String Orchestra, before which a delightful traditional piece reframed by Aaron Copland. The singer was Angelica Kirschlager, the guitarist John Williams. Well, I think calling this book Lullabies and Poems for Children is selling it short. There are things in here for all ages. This poem, for example, by Emily Dickinson, whose dates are 1830 to 1886. B, I'm expecting you, was saying yesterday to somebody you know that you were due. The frogs got home last week and settled and at work. Birds, mostly back, the clover, warm and thick. You'll get my letter by the 17th. Reply, or better, be with me. Yours, Fly. We've got a short break coming up here at Nocturne from the New Classical 96.3 FM, but we'll be back in a flash with hour number two of our show and the sweetest music, T'other Side of Midnight.
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Well, hello again. I'm Marilyn Lightstone, and I'm so happy that you stuck with us through the break here at Nocturne from the New Classical 96.3 FM. That was The Antrim Hills from Sir Herbert Hamilton Hardy's Irish Symphony, with Bryden Thompson conducting the Ulster Orchestra. In case you've ever thought that the Irish were guilty of hyperbole when describing the beauty of their homeland, spend a few days in Antrim County and you'll realize they were actually just doing the best they could. I thought it was one of the most beautiful places I'd ever been, and I'd say yes to going back in a heartbeat. Bringing us back after the break, prayer number one from Ernest Bloch's From Jewish Life, Valerie Tryon on piano, cellist Konrad Blumenthal. I think you'll like this. It's from Edna St. Vincent Millay. It's called Recuerdo, I Remember. We were very tired, and we were very merry. We had gone back and forth all night on the ferry, and you ate an apple and I ate a pear from a dozen of each we had bought somewhere. And the sky went wan, and the wind came cold, and the sun rose dripping, a bucketful of gold. We were very tired. We were very merry. We had gone back and forth all night on the ferry. We hailed, "Good morning, Mother," to a shawl-covered head, and bought a morning paper, which neither of us read. And she wept, "God bless you," for the apples and the pears, and we gave her all our money but our subway fares. Here are the wonderful Ars Nova singers to give us Deep Peace by Bill Douglas.

like that piece so much. The Chamber Players of Canada with the Adagio from Franz Schubert's Octet in F. Preceded by Changes for E.A. Housman by Michael Hoppe. The cello was manned by Marvin Tillman, while the composer handled synthesizer and piano. First up in the set, Deep Peace. The choral version, brought to us by the Ars Nova Singers. Here's a poem called Vitae Summa Brevis Spem Nos Vetat in Cohari Longum. And since the only Latin I remember was the translation for All Gaul is divided into three parts from high school days, I'm not going to attempt to translate that. They are not long, the weeping and the laughter, love and desire and hate. I think they have no portion in us after we pass the gate. They are not long, the days of wine and roses. Out of a misty dream, our path emerges for a while, then closes within a dream. And then again, if you throw a coin into the fountain, who knows what can happen? Which one will the fountain bless? Posing the question are Michel Legrand and the London Studio Orchestra. Julie Stein's Three Coins in the Fountain.

Christoph von Dohnányi conducted the Cleveland Orchestra in Franz Schubert's Symphony No. 8 in B. Our last selection of the evening, the unfinished Andante con moto, which followed Julie Stein's Three Coins in the Fountain, the classic Hollywood film in which three American girls go to Rome to find love. Which one will the fountain bless? Michel Legrand and the London Studio Orchestra. Before I slip away into the night, I'll remind you that you have a standing invitation here at Nocturne. Join us nightly between 11 and 1 for your favorite music, for relaxing and romancing. We're always happy to see you. Who shall we have to pontificate tonight on the subject of music? I'll hear something from George Bernard Shaw, a very adept pontificator. From Mozart, he says, I learnt to say important things in a conversational way. Good one, GBS. In the Still of the Night, coming up next on the New Classical 96.3 FM. Until we meet again, I'm Marilyn Lightstone.

0: Hi, I'm Will Fetkenhoyer. As the new artistic director of Toronto Summer Music, I'm excited for you to see our thrilling new season. 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

0: 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I thank you for staying the night.
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0: Well, good morning and welcome to your Thursday, a rather moist one, I think. And that is okay. Yeah, it's nice to get that during the evening. It is Dean Holland in for Gene Stillwell. You are listening to Classical Mornings. And right now, well, I've got Jeremy standing by with the 6 a.m. news. And before that, I have got your first traffic report also standing by.
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2: Heavy rainfall this morning, leaving for a tricky commute. Again, you know the drill, ponding and pooling on many of those roadways. You want to give yourself lots of extra time. Now, we also do have a lot of problems on the go. The DVP, southbound past Don Mills, we've got a crash taking out two right lanes. Eastbound 401 Collectors past Avenue Road, two left lanes blocked with problems. Your Express at Young, three right lanes taken out with a collision. And the westbound 401 transfer at Port Union, right lane problems. 400 northbound Express past Highway 7, three left lanes taken out with a collision. 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
3: Thank you, Lisa. And good morning. I'm Jeremy Logan with your 6 o'clock news on the new Classical FM. We're at 6 o'clock right now. A special weather statement for your Thursday, June 18th, for strong winds, heavy rain, and overnight thunderstorm activity continuing through the early morning. A high of 21 degrees. Right now, it is 15 degrees Celsius in Toronto. In the news, fellow officers, dignitaries, and family members will pay their respects to an Ontario Provincial Police Constable killed on the job at his funeral later this morning in Mississauga. Constable Tarun Bali was fatally struck by a vehicle last week in the northern Ontario town of Hearst as officers tried to stop a man who had escaped from a hospital. A 10:30 funeral service for the 29-year-old officer will not be open to the general public, but a statement from the OPP says people may observe the funeral procession as it travels west on the 407 from Thornhill to the Mississauga Sports and Entertainment Center. Bali was one of two officers killed on the job in Ontario this month. Toronto Police Constable Mark Pinizotto was shot and killed last week during a raid in an apartment building near Black Creek and Trithewey, linked to investigations into multiple shootings, including one at the U.S. consulate in March. Mark Pinizotto grew up in Mississauga, where city councillors have voted to rename a local park after the constable, as explained by Mayor Carolyn Parrish.
4: We have chosen a park very close to where the Pinizotto boys grew up, the three of them. And they played in this little park behind their street. And so we chose that. It was called Indian Gate Park, so it didn't already have a person's name on it.
3: Parrish says Mark Pinizotto's mother, Linda, is thrilled with the decision because her kids spent hours in that park. Meantime, former Mississauga Mayor Bonnie Crombie says she's weighing her options amid speculation she could run in this October's municipal election to lead the city again. Crombie was Mississauga's mayor from 2014 to 2024, succeeding longtime beloved mayor Hazel McCallion. She stepped down and entered provincial politics after winning the Ontario Liberal Party leadership race in 2023, but then resigned after last year's provincial election and a weak leadership review from her party in September. Mississauga mayoral candidates and current city councillors Deepika DeMerla and Alvin Tejo are dismissing Crombie's consideration of a comeback.
5: I don't think Mississauga deserves to be a backup plan or anyone's second choice.
6: Mississauga's looking forward, and I'm looking forward. We're not looking back.
3: And current Mayor Carolyn Parrish, who is running for re-election, says she will offer a comment if Crombie officially registers to run and not before. Well, it was not unexpected. Most members of a bipartisan parliamentary committee are recommending against people with mental illness becoming eligible for medical assistance in dying. Conservative and Liberal MPs on the panel, including Conservative BC MP Tamara Jansen, have co-signed the recommendation after interviewing 44 witnesses.
7: Canadians suffering from mental illness deserve care, protection, treatment, and hope. They shouldn't be offered made as a substitute for the supports governments have failed to provide.
3: But this sentiment was not unanimous, with the report offering a number of dissenting opinions. Justice Minister Sean Fraser says he will review the latest report before deciding the Liberal government's response. On the world markets, Asian shares were mixed to end trading today, with the Nikkei in Japan up 1.6%, while the Hang Seng in Hong Kong lost 1.6%. European stocks are in the red. U.S. futures are showing triple-digit gains. The Canadian dollar is trading at 70.8 cents U.S. In sports, Canadian men's soccer team captain Alphonso Davies has been given the go-ahead to play in this evening's World Cup match against Qatar in Vancouver. Davies has not played since last month when he injured his hamstring while playing for Bayern Munich in a Champions League semifinal. Last night in World Cup play at Toronto Stadium, it was a 1-0 victory for Ghana against Panama. And in Mexico City, Colombia opened with a 3-1 win over Uzbekistan. In Boston, it was another win for the Toronto Blue Jays, 3-0 over the Red Sox. The Jays go for the sweep in today's matinee just after 1:30. It is 6:05, taking a look at your Classical FM weather forecast. We have a special weather statement for your Thursday, June 18th, for strong winds, heavy rains, and overnight thunderstorm activity continuing through the early morning, a high of 21 degrees. Clouds and showers tonight with a low of 14, and tomorrow a sun-cloud mix with a high of 23. Currently, it is 15 degrees Celsius in Toronto, 14 in Cobourg, and 14 degrees in Collingwood. I'm Jeremy Logan. 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

Glenn Gould on the piano, and the music, of course, of J.S. Bach from the Goldberg Variations. That was variation number 12. And good morning. It is Dean Holland in for Gene Stillwell. And I hope that your Thursday morning has begun to unfold beautifully wherever you are and whatever you're doing. And the sky from where I'm sitting has an interesting glow about it. We will keep an eye on those skies. And the roadways, of course, as well. And I got my black cup of coffee in hand. Dark roast is the route that I go. And yes, black, just straight up is how I like it. And so it's time for our Brew with Bach, okay, in true Gene Stillwell fashion. And this morning we have got the final Allegro from his Brandenburg Concerto No. 5. And handling that bit of Bach is the Vancouver Radio Orchestra under the direction of Mario Bernardi.

0: Monta Argerich on the piano and the music of Chopin, a prelude in E minor, opus 28, number 4. And before that, we enjoyed the final allegro from the Brandenburg Concerto, number 5. Yes, our brew with Bach this morning. J.S.'s piece was handled there by the Vancouver Radio Orchestra under the direction of Mario Bernardi. It is Dean with you, and the skies continue to have an interesting color to them. And I know that because we got a lot of rain last night, that is also, you know, causing some, well, some unique challenges to the roadways. So let's see what Lisa has to say about that right now.
1: Lots on the go to start your morning drive. If you are just hitting the roadways, rain not going to make it easy for you. A heads up, eastbound 401, Collectors past Avenue Road, a crash taking out 2 left lanes. Your Express at Yonge, 3 right lanes taken out with a collision. Westbound 401, Express to Collector Transfer at Port Union, right lane crash. DVP southbound at Bayview Bloor, left lane collision. The Gardner eastbound at Islington, right lane crash. 427 southbound past Finch, right lane collision. And the 400 northbound Express past Highway 7, 3 left lanes are still blocked. 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

And an anonymous piece of music called Romance d'Amour, and we heard Norbert Kraft on the guitar there. And a beautiful, beautiful piece for your Thursday morning. So much beautiful music to share with you. Time is 6:23, and did you hear all that rain last night? It woke me up a couple of times. And I have to say, it's one of my favorite sounds this time of year. Sleep with the windows open. I'm not a big, personally, my wife and I are not big AC people. So it has to be really, really, really stifling out there. And of course, everybody's level on that is different. But I did wake up a few times yesterday and noted before falling immediately back to sleep that there must be quite a bit of rain out there. And sure enough, when I was out on my way to the station this morning, I could see evidence of that because there was some pooling in some areas of my neighborhood and on the way to the station where you just know that there's been a lot of rain if you can see it to that degree pooling. The other thing that is just lovely is I could already see this morning just how everything seemed a lot lusher, you know, including my front lawn, which has been showing signs over the last few weeks of the a little bit of yellowing. So very, very pleased from that point of view. Of course, water is a necessity, but it can be a bit of an aggravation depending on what the situation is. So hopefully it's all good in your neck of the woods and it is not a nuisance of any kind. Well, I've got the music of Robert Schumann right now. The St. Lawrence String Quartet is who we're going to enjoy. And this is the first movement from his String Quartet number 3.

Le Barricade Mysteriosus, and that was the music of Francois Couperin, Angela Hewitt on the piano. And before that, we enjoyed the music of Robert Schumann. Again, the St. Lawrence String Quartet handling Schumann's Allegro Matto Moderato, the first movement from his string quartet, number 3. It is Dean with you on this this very moist Thursday morning, and it's worth noting that it has just become a whole lot darker out my studio window. I am in the Collingwood studio, and I was chatting with Jeremy Logan during the last piece of music, and he set me straight. He told me that while I had a rather a gentle ride in this morning with almost no rain because it had passed, that he said that his drive in this morning was window wipers full speed ahead, and that there was quite the lightning show. So that is a big amount of rain, and that really can make for a treacherous drive. That is the type of rainfall that when it comes down like that, you know people are throwing their four ways on. They are slowing down, rightly so. They are in some cases pulling over to the side, depending on where you are, which is not always a possibility. But do be careful out there if that is the case. And I know that Lisa has already been talking about some pooling on the roads, which can also be quite the hazard on the roadway. So do be mindful out there. But yes, the sky continues to be a very interesting color because it's kind of got a purpley hue. And it is, not your glorious sunrise type of look, but a bit ominous is what I am seeing outside. So again, be careful. We will be checking traffic with Lisa in about, I'm going to say in about 7 minutes. But right now, here is the music of Beethoven. This is a portion of his piano trio number 3 in C minor. And we are going to enjoy Yo-Yo Ma, Emmanuel X, and Leonidas Kavakos.

0: Robert Valentine was a 17th century born English composer. He was born in 1680, and that was one of his compositions. That was actually the second movement, Allegro, from his Recorder Concerto in B flat. And we heard there Musica Antiqua Köln, and on the Recorder, Gudrun Haynes. And before that, we heard the music of Beethoven. Yes, that was his piano trio, number 3 in C minor. And again, the three immense talents there, Yo-Yo Ma on the cello, Emmanuel Ax on the piano, and Leonidas Kavakos on the violin. It is Dean with you. The time is 6:45, and I did promise that we would have an official check with Lisa on traffic. She's standing by with that. The rain has started outside of my studio window. It's probably could very well be doing the same where you are, and it will have an effect on traffic. So let's see what Lisa has to say.
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2: The 401 eastbound at Dixon Road, we've got a crash cleanup in the left lane in your express at Yonge. Three right lanes blocked, your express ramp to the northbound 404 and left lane collision, while the westbound 401 at Dixon Road, still two right lanes blocked with problems. The Don Valley southbound approaching Bayview Bloor, left lane collision. Gardner eastbound at East Langton, right lane crash, and the 400 northbound express past 7, three left lanes blocked with problems. 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I'm Lisa Hatt. 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

0: The music of English composer Rachel Portman, and that from the film Chocolat, the main theme, and that from the soundtrack, in fact. And before that, we heard Lang Lang on the piano, and the music of Ruggero Leoncavallo, Italian composer, and that was the Valse Mignon. And it is Dean with you, and I've got Jeremy standing by with your 7 a.m. news, but to help get us there, we're going to do a check on traffic with Lisa.
1: The 401 eastbound at Dixon Road, we've got a crash taking out the left lane. And we're also still looking at express problems at Young, two right lanes blocked. Westbound 401 at Dixon Road, also problems, two right lanes taken out. The Don Valley southbound approaching Bayview Bloor, left lane collision. Northbound 404 past Steeles, two right lanes are blocked with a crash. Your 400 northbound express past 7th, three left lanes are blocked with a collision. And 400 southbound at Highway 9, now two right lanes are blocked with a collision. No matter if it's a tree, fence, pool, or deck, always click before you dig. It's free and it's the law. Visit OntarioOneCall.ca. I'm Lisa Edwards with traffic on the New Classical FM.
2: Thank you, Lisa. And good morning. I'm Jeremy Logan with your 7 o'clock news on the New Classical FM. Where it is 7 o'clock right now. A special weather statement for your Thursday, June 18th, for strong winds, heavy rains, and overnight thunderstorm activity continuing through the early morning, the high of 21 degrees. Right now, it is 16 degrees Celsius in Toronto. In the news, the heavy rain in Toronto last night did not dampen the spirits of Ghana fans who celebrated downtown after Ghana defeated Panama 1-0 in World Cup play at Toronto Stadium. In fact, so many fans turned out at Sankofa Square at Yonge and Dundas, the intersection had to be shut down. The 34th-ranked Panama and 73rd-ranked Ghana were making their 2026 tournament debut and played their match during a special weather statement, which continues this morning. In fact, there were just under 43,000 fans who watched the match in the rain. Earlier in the day, Panama's fans gathered in Trinity Bellwoods Park before marching to Coronation Park at 3 p.m., a march in support of the Black Stars, the nickname for the African nation soccer squad, departed from Stanley Park just after 4 p.m. More on the World Cup is coming up in sports. Well, an initial agreement to end the war between the United States and Iran calls for Tehran to dilute its stockpile of highly enriched uranium. It would also waive sanctions on the country, immediately allowing Iran to sell its oil freely. This version of some of the language in the Memorandum of Understanding is being reported based on comments by unnamed U.S. representatives. Iran also released a similar version. The deal would also open the Strait of Hormuz toll-free for 2 months and commit to Lebanon's territorial integrity in the face of Israel's defense against Hezbollah terrorists, Iran's proxy in Lebanon. Both the U.S. and Iranian presidents have signed the deal, with Donald Trump signing coming while dining with France's president at the Palace of Versailles last night. Earlier in the day, as the G7 leaders' summit in the French Alps was wrapping up, Donald Trump making a parting comment about negotiations around the Canada-U.S.-Mexico trade agreement.
3: I would rather leave it unsigned. I'd rather have it terminated.
4: You'd rather have it terminated? Oh, those are different things, sir. I just want to become clear.
3: I would rather not have the agreement, but I may sign it.
4: Right.
3: But I would rather, we do better as a country if we don't have an agreement.
4: So are you thinking of...
3: I'm thinking about maybe we won't be able to make a deal.
2: The U.S. president's latest comments on Kuzma come as most experts doubt the U.S. would suddenly leave the trade agreement. As an example, Christopher Sands at Johns Hopkins University says Kuzma's July 1st date is a milestone, not a deadline, when all parties present their wishes for a renewed deal. On the world markets, Asian shares were mostly higher, with the exception of the Hang Seng in Hong Kong, which closed in the red. European markets are mixed at this hour, while U.S. futures are showing big gains. The Canadian dollar is now trading below 71 cents U.S. at 70.8 cents. In sports, Canadian men's soccer team captain Alphonso Davies is cleared to play in this evening's World Cup match against Qatar in Vancouver. It is a pivotal match, as all four countries in Canada's pool are tied with 1 point apiece. Switzerland and Bosnia-Herzegovina meet in the group's other match in Los Angeles. Mexico hosts South Korea in a Group A match today in Guadalajara. Czechia and South Africa meet in the other Group A match. Elsewhere, the Toronto Blue Jays go for the sweep in Boston this afternoon against the Red Sox after winning last night's game 3-0. And in golf, the 126th edition of the U.S. Open starts today on Long Island, New York. Among the Canadians in the field, Nick Taylor, Corey Connors, and Ben Silverman. It is 7:05, taking a look at your Classical FM weather forecast. We have a special weather statement for your Thursday, June 18th, for very strong winds, heavy rains, and overnight thunderstorm activity continuing through the early morning, a high of 21 degrees. It'll be clouds and showers tonight with a low of 14. Tomorrow, a mix of sun and cloud and a high of 23. Currently, it is 16 degrees Celsius in Toronto, 15 in Cobourg, 14 degrees in Collingwood. I'm Jeremy Logan. 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

Good morning and welcome to your Thursday. It is Dean Holland in for Gene Stillwell. You are listening to Classical Mornings. A rainy Thursday, a wet Thursday, a good day for ducks. And I hope that you are happy and healthy wherever you are. And maybe you're out for a little maybe a little stroll in the rain. I did that last night. Now, it wasn't as heavy as it has been in some of the spots here. But it's feeling very, very springy. Here we are, our last few days of spring, in fact. Well, this hour, we will have our quiz of the Bumblebee. That's going to happen in about 20 minutes from now. I'll give you a chance to win a mug or two. And we started things off with the music of a 17th century born in 1603, circa Marco Usanelli, his music. And we heard Nicholas McKagan and the Arcadian Academy. Very nice recording. And that was called La Bergamasca, the Aria Quinta. And I am now going to, we're going to dive right into the overture from Anna Karenina, the work of Italian composer Dario Marianelli.

0: I would call that entirely delightful. Love that. The overture from Anna Karenina, and that, again, the music of Italian composer Dario Marianelli, born in 1963. That was the studio orchestra we enjoying there. Okay, Dean with you, in for Gene. Time right now is 7:14. We've got Lisa standing by with a check on traffic.
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2: Once again, a couple of issues to keep in mind. First off, eastbound 401 at Dixon Road, left lane collision. The eastbound 401 Express at Yonge, two right lanes blocked with problems. And the westbound 401 at Dixon Road, a couple of right lanes blocked with a crash. Again, the 404 northbound past Steeles, two right lanes blocked with a collision. The 400 northbound Express past Highway 7, three left lanes are still blocked through Rutherford, a center lane crash. And the 400 southbound at Highway 9, two right lanes are blocked. 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I'm Lisa Edwards with traffic on the New Classical FM.
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8: Before the curtain rises, the orchestra begins. Ancient melodies, powerful percussion, Western symphonic grandeur intertwined with timeless Eastern tradition. This is Shen Yun, returning to Toronto this June after performing in more than 200 cities worldwide. Breathtaking dance, live music, and stories of courage and hope from 5,000 years of Chinese civilization. A spectacular performance unlike anything else on stage today.
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And that, my friends, a rather spirited contredanse, un rondeau from 1763, from Les Barrières, the music of French composer Jean-Philippe Rameau. And we enjoyed there Les Musiciens de Louvre. It is Dean with you, and it is a very, very wet Thursday morning. And I'm hoping that you're happy and healthy wherever you are. We're about 10 minutes away from playing the quiz of the Bumblebee, not giving out the number just yet. We're first going to enjoy the music of a Czech composer with an entirely non-Czech-sounding name. Yes, here's the music of Antonio Rossetti.

As someone who has grown up with Czech, Polish, and German heritage on my mother's side, I am perpetually amused by the name of that Czech composer, Antonio Rossetti, which, of course, doesn't sound Czech at all. But he indeed was a Czech composer, and he was born in 1750. Sadly, died in 1792. Yes, oh, too young. That was Romanz from his clarinet concerto number 2 in E flat. Dieter Klocker on the clarinet, working very nice with the SWR Symphony Orchestra, Baden-Baden and Freiburg. It is Dean with you, and the clock on the wall tells me that it is time to give you the signal to call in for our quiz of the Bumblebee. I would love to play this game with you. Just by calling in, you'll get yourself a new Classical FM mug. And if you get better than 5 questions right, then I'll be able to give you 2. Okay, that sounds like a great deal to me. Again, would love to have you along for the ride. The number to call is 416-507-9894. Again, 416-507-9894. Give me a call right now, and we will play. Here now is the music of Robert Schumann.

0: And again, the music of Robert Schumann, and that was his Violin Sonata number 3 in A minor, the third movement, and we enjoyed Andrew Wan on the violin and Shahrishat Emelin on the piano. Tis Dean with you on Classical Mornings. Time is 7:32, and I do believe that I have Ryan on the phone. How are you this morning, Ryan?
1: Good.
0: Good. So, Ryan, you seem to be traveling. Where are you on your way to?
1: Oh, I'm going to school right now. I go to Frank's Choir School.
0: Excellent. Wonderful. And how old are you, Ryan?
1: I'm 12, but I'm doing my symbols.
0: Beautiful. Okay, well, you know what? Just for calling in, Ryan, you're going to get a mug. That's the good news. Okay?
1: Yeah.
0: And, you know, you sound like a very, very smart fella to me. So I am very, very confident that we are going to have some fun with this game here. But, you know what? Are you ready to go?
1: Yes.
0: Okay. And you can get some help from your driver if you want. Okay? Okay. Okay. Here we go. An LP or a long playing record. How many times does it revolve per minute?
1: 30 times?
0: I'm really close. Okay. Sinkers, floats, lures, all are used for what sport?
1: Fishing.
0: You got it. Classical pianist Jan Leszewski is what nationality?
1: Polish.
0: Okay. The smallest and highest pitched member of the flute family is called what? Okay. Sushi is a traditional dish from what country? China, Japan, or Vietnam?
1: Japan.
0: You got it. True or false, Ludwig van Beethoven continued to compose music even after he became entirely deaf. I think that's true or false?
1: True.
0: Okay. A small, shallow, and usually temporary accumulation of water on the surface is called a what? We sometimes jump in these.
1: Puddle.
0: You got it. And I'm going to give you one more question. What day, it's coming up this weekend, what day does the summer solstice arrive? Do you have any idea?
1: Father's Day.
0: Hmm?
1: Father's Day.
0: You got it. Okay. There you go. I'm going to give you one more question because I'm just loving being on the line with you. Combining blue and yellow will give us what color?
1: Green.
0: You got it. Okay. You know what? You did great. I of course, thought that the first question was going to be relatively easy because of my vintage. But, of course, being 12, it would be hard to know how many times a record goes around. You were really close. You said 30. It's actually 33 and a third, okay, is when it does. And you got the next one right? Absolutely. Sinkers, floats, and lures, all part of fishing.
1: Yeah.
0: Jan Leszewski is actually of Polish heritage, but he was born in Calgary. He's actually Canadian by birth, okay? The smallest and the highest pitched member of the flute family is the piccolo. The piccolo. Sushi, absolutely from Japan. Do you like sushi?
1: A little.
0: No, I do. I love sushi. Beethoven, yes, he absolutely composed after he became deaf. Yes, a puddle is correct. And the summer solstice does arrive on Father's Day. On the 21st of June, and you got it. Blue and yellow together does absolutely make green. I'm counting 1, 2, 3, 4, 5, 6. You got yourself 2 mugs, my friend. Good work.
1: Thanks.
0: Thank you. You have a great day at school, and we will make sure you get those 2 mugs. Okay.
1: Okay. Bye.
0: Okay, and you make sure you thank your lifeline there at the steering wheel as well. Okay. Okay, bye, Ryan.

0: Well, weren't we treated to a couple of exceptional talents on the guitar there? David Russell in the traditional Scottish Skyboat song, and before that, Rafael Fayutra, and on the guitar, and the music of Albanez. That was from his Suite Española number 1, Opus 47. And I want to thank Ryan again and congratulate him for doing so well on the quiz. And was telling Jeremy Logan that the reason for my question about the LP is that, the LP made its debut on this day back in 1948. Yes, via Columbia Records. They issued the very first LP, which, of course, was the forerunner to that was the 78. LP would hold much, much more music on that. So about 20 minutes worth on one side, which is great. And it's also National Fishing Day, and it is International Sushi Day. There you are. Before we get to traffic, this is something that I would love for you to keep in mind. Namely, we'd love for you to go to classicalfm.ca for your chance to win a four all-day ride passes from Centerville Amusement Park. So you and three of your friends. And a pizza party, including pizza and soft drinks for the entire family, with rides, attractions, and the Far Enough Farm. 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I have memories of that from, oh my goodness, years ago. The ultimate destination for summer fun for everyone. Okay, just go to classicalfm.ca. Yes, I have a song about our next season coming up. But first off, let's stand by for traffic with Lisa.
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2: The 401 eastbound at Dixon Road, a crash cleanup in a couple of left lanes. And keep in mind the eastbound 401 Express at Yonge. Two right lanes are blocked with a crash and a transport rollover cleanup. 404 northbound past Steeles, two right lanes blocked with problems. The 400 northbound at Rutherford, two left lanes also taken out with a collision and flooding this morning. To roundabout QE on the Burlington Skyway in the left lane. 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
9: This is the sound of everything Maya owns. 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But listen closer. Maya came to Covenant House when she had nowhere else to go. 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

0: And the main theme from the Game of Thrones and the music of Rahman Djawadi. And before that, we heard that song that typically is referenced to, you know, early August, I guess, A Midsummer Night's Dream, the Scherzo, Olga Kern on the piano, with the music of German composer Felix Mendelssohn. It is Dean with you, and we are almost at 8 o'clock, which means that Jeremy will be along with the news. But before that, stand by because Lisa has an update on traffic.
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2: The rain definitely not making it easy this morning. We've had a lot of wet roads, a spray up, and a lot of ponding on those highways. So you want to give yourself extra time wherever you are. Eastbound on the 401 at Dixon Road, we've got a crash cleanup still taking out a couple of left lanes. Your express at the Allen, also two left lanes blocked with problems. And still a transport rollover cleanup eastbound on the 401 in the express at Young, three right lanes blocked. HOV and left lane taken out now, 404 northbound at Steeles. We've got a collision there. And Toronto bound QE on the Burlington Skyway, left lane flooding. 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
3: Thank you, Lisa. And good morning. I'm Jeremy Logan with your 8 o'clock news on the new Classical FM, where it is 8 o'clock right now. We have a special weather statement for your Thursday, June 18th, for strong winds, heavy rain, and overnight thunderstorm activity continuing through the early morning with a high of 21 degrees. Right now, it is 16 degrees Celsius in Toronto. In the news, fellow officers, dignitaries, and family members will pay their respects to an Ontario Provincial Police constable killed on the job at his funeral later this morning in Mississauga. Constable Tarun Bali was fatally struck by a vehicle last week in the northern Ontario town of Hearst as officers tried to stop a man who had escaped from a hospital. A 10:30 funeral service for the 29-year-old officer will not be open to the general public, but a statement from the OPP says people may observe the funeral procession as it travels west on the 407 from Thornhill to the Mississauga Sports and Entertainment Center. Bali was one of two officers killed on the job in Ontario this month. Toronto Police Constable Mark Pinizzotto was shot and killed last week during a raid in an apartment building near Black Creek and Chithui, linked to investigations into multiple shootings, including one at the U.S. consulate in March. Mark Pinizzotto grew up in Mississauga, where city councillors have voted to rename a local park after the constable, as explained by Mayor Carolyn Parrish.
4: We have chosen a park very close to where the Pinizzotto boys grew up, the three of them. And they played in this little park behind their street. And so we chose that. It was called Indian Gate Park, so it didn't already have a person's name on it.
3: Parrish says Mark Pinizzotto's mother, Linda, is thrilled with the decision because her kid spent so many hours in that park. Meantime, former Mississauga Mayor Bonnie Crombie says she's weighing her options amid speculation she could run in this October's municipal election to lead the city again. Crombie was Mississauga's mayor from 2014 to 2024, succeeding longtime beloved mayor Hazel McCallion. She stepped down and entered provincial politics after winning the Ontario Liberal Party leadership race in 2023, but then resigned after last year's provincial election and a weak leadership review from her party in September. Mississauga mayoral candidates and current city councillors Deepika DeMerla and Alvin Tejo are dismissing Crombie's consideration of a comeback.
5: I don't think Mississauga deserves to be a backup plan or anyone's second choice.
6: Mississauga is looking forward, and I'm looking forward. We're not looking back.
3: And current mayor Carolyn Parrish, who is running for re-election, says she will offer a comment if Crombie officially registers to run, and not before. Well, it was not unexpected. Most members of a bipartisan parliamentary committee are recommending against people with mental illness becoming eligible for medical assistance in dying. Conservative and Liberal MPs on the panel, including Conservative British Columbia MP Tamara Jansen, have co-signed the recommendation after interviewing 44 witnesses.
7: Canadians suffering from mental illness deserve care, protection, treatment, and hope. They shouldn't be offered made as a substitute for the supports governments have failed to provide.
3: But the sentiment was not unanimous, with the report offering a number of dissenting opinions. Justice Minister Sean Fraser says he will review the latest report before deciding the Liberal government's response. On the world markets, Asian shares were mostly higher to end trading today. European stocks are on the decline at this hour, and U.S. futures are showing triple-digit gains. The Canadian dollar is trading at 70.7 cents U.S. In sports, Canadian men's soccer team captain Alphonso Davies has been given the go-ahead to play in this evening's World Cup match against Qatar in Vancouver. Davies has not played since last month when he injured his hamstring while playing for Bayern Munich in a Champions League semifinal. Last night in World Cup play at Toronto Stadium, it was a 1-0 victory for Ghana against Panama. And in Mexico City, Colombia opened with a 3-1 win over Uzbekistan. Elsewhere in Boston, it was another win for the Toronto Blue Jays, 3-0 over the Red Sox. The Jays go for the sweep in today's matinee just after 1:30. It is 8:05, taking a look at your Classical FM weather forecast. A special weather statement for your Thursday, June 18th, for strong winds, heavy rain, and overnight thunderstorm activity continuing through the early morning, a high of 21 degrees. It'll be clouds and showers tonight with a low of 14. Tomorrow, a mix of sun and cloud, and a high of 23. Currently, it is 16 degrees Celsius in Toronto, 16 in Cobourg, and 15 degrees in Collingwood. I'm Jeremy Logan. 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

Well, good morning and welcome to your Thursday. Hopefully it's unfolding as you'd hoped, albeit a bit wet. But hey, if you've got things like tomato plants in the ground, like I know Jeremy does, then, you know, the rain is a good thing. We need the rain. And as we as I mentioned in the Quiz of the Bumblebee this morning, puddles. I don't know about you, but I puddles are a great thing to stomp through. I think it's good for the soul. Just, you know, if you see one out there today, providing there's nobody around you, maybe just jump in it and it'll just take you back to your youth. And better yet, you know, just put on those rubber boots and go out there and find puddles. I think that would be great. And you can take us with you via the Classical FM app. Okay, so there's your marching orders for this morning. I am Dean in for Gene Stillwell, and you are listening to Classical Mornings. We are going to be talking to Tom Mihalik this hour. I will also have an arts update for you. Okay, and next hour, just to give you a little sneak peek, we would normally speak to Mark Glassman, our film critic, on Fridays, but he's actually going to be with us today, so he will be talking to us in the 9 o'clock hour. And right now, here is the music of French composer Theodore Dubois.

0: And the music of, yes, French composer Theodore Dubois, who left us just over a century ago. He was born in 1837, died in 1924. And that was the cavatine for cello and piano. And on the cello, Benoît Loisel, and on the piano, Stéphane Lamelin. And it is Dean with you, and I do have Tom Halick on the line. However, before that, we need to check in with Lisa, who is standing by with the latest on the roadways.
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2: The 401 eastbound at Dixon Road, two left lanes remain blocked. We've got a crash cleanup in place. And your express at the Allen, two left lanes taken out with a collision. Eastbound 401 express at Young, three right lanes are blocked for a transport rollover cleanup. Again, expect the backup from just about Dixie at this point. Westbound 401 approaching Salem, two left lanes blocked with a crash. The backup before Highway 412, 404 northbound approaching Steele's HOV and left lane collision. QE to runabout at the Burlington Skyway, left lane flooding. During the FIFA World Cup, traffic downtown will be heavy. Skip the stress by taking transit, traveling off-peak, and checking routes in advance. A message from the City of Toronto. I'm Lisa Edwards with traffic on the New Classical FM.
0: Thank you so much, Lisa. Well, June is a very, very special month at Tom's Place because, among other things, celebrating Tom's 70th birthday. And he's got lots and lots of great deals happening, most of which, I think all of which, have 70 somewhere in the price. But I've got Tom Halick on the line, and he's always got something fun to tell me. What is going on in your world today, Tom?
3: Well, Dean, first of all, I'd like to thank you for wishing me a happy birthday. Suit sale to me.
0: Yes.
3: Well, you haven't heard me sing lately. So I figured I'd throw one in. Happy
0: Love
3: birthday.
0: That.
3: Suit sale to me. It was also my sister's birthday, and so was my son, Tommy Jr.,
0: yes,
3: who's been helping me in the store forever. We had a customer a few seconds ago that walked by me. He knew I'm calling this fabulous station, and he showed me the jacket. He told me, Tom, that's from you. I recognized the jacket. He didn't have to tell me. It was a beautiful Corigliani sport jacket, spectacularly made, really high-end, and fabulously priced at Tom's Place, of course. He also told me, Tom, my son was at a wedding, and they all bought the groomsman suit from your store, and they looked fabulous. Amazing. Tom, you sell great merchandise. You know, it's wonderful that I get all the support from my friends

0: Don't you worry.
1: 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Okay, regular up to $650, $370 each. See the 70 in there? Or, listen to this, three for $970. Those are the types of deals that Tom's got right now, celebrating his 70th birthday. And yeah, it's a seasonal thing, right? Because June is in spring, so, you know, and I could probably creep into summer as well. Well, it's going to, because this sale goes right till the end of June, okay? And so visit Tom. He is at 90 Baldwin Street in Toronto, in Kensington Market. You can also go to his website and see the fabulous numbers that I'm looking at right now. Toms-Place.com. Okay, one way or the other. Yeah, Tom is going to suit you.
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The music of English composer Frank Bridge is what we enjoyed there. And that was Spring Song, which I think is entirely entirely appropriate. You know, we had the Midsummer Night's piece a little earlier in the program today. And Spring Song, just lovely. I struggled a little bit at the beginning of this month because as soon as June rolled around, I would run into people who were talking about summer this and summer that and summer weather. And I thought, but we're still in spring. And I'm a big fan of spring because everything is just, it's a rebirth time of year. You know, we've been covered with the white stuff for a number of months. And spring just makes me darn giddy. And I just love it. And don't get me wrong, I love the summer. It's probably my, well, I don't know. I say it's my favorite month weather-wise because I love the warm weather. I love wearing shorts and all that comes with it. But I am more than happy to wait. And I am savoring these last few days of spring. I don't know about you, but this feels very springy to me with all the rain. And I've got still new things popping up in my garden all the time. My peonies have been sort of opening the last week. And again, I just love this time of year. I hope that you are enjoying it as well. I am going to have a bit of an arts update for you in about 7 minutes. But right now we are going to enjoy from Orpheus and Eurydice, the Dance of the Blessed Spirits.

Depending on which language you wish to reference, that was either from Orpheus and Eurydice or Orpheus and Eurydice. Dance of the Blessed Spirits, the work of Austrian composer Christoph Willibald von Gluck, and we enjoyed their Les Volants du Roi under the direction of Bernard Labadie. And it is Dean with you, and the time now is 8:33, and it's time for me to give you a bit of an arts update, and I'm going to give a shout-out this morning to Music Niagara, the Music Niagara Festival, which is going into its 26th season, 28th season. And they opened up their summer season this past week with a pre-season opener featuring young classical artists at the helm. And that is so wonderful. As wonderful as it was getting young Ryan on the phone today, 12-year-old Ryan on his way to school, who played the Quiz of the Bumblebee today. And it is so great to see young artists embracing the classical music genre. And so they kicked it off with a bit of Antonio Vivaldi's Spring this past 14th. I guess that was on Sunday. And featuring emerging Canadian musicians, including, mezzo-soprano Lipia, Spakokaukas, and others. And I just think it's so great. Music Niagara, their festival, they've been running again since 1998, Niagara on the Lake. And they are one of a number of festivals happening throughout the region. Of course, Daniel Vnukovsky has his own happening in the Collingwood area. But they're just a wonderful way for you to get out and experience different types of music. Music Niagara Festival, they are featuring classical, choral, contemporary, country, folk, and jazz as well. And they bring in artists from so many places, provincially, nationally, and beyond. So if you would like more information about their festival, just very easily go to musicniagara.org. Okay, musicniagara.org. Let's go now to the music of Trevor Duncan. He was an English composer. He left us about two decades ago. And here is The Girl from Corsica.

0: about a girl from an island, a French island in the Mediterranean Sea, located west of Italy. Yeah, talking about Corsica. And that was the girl from Corsica. Music of English composer Trevor Duncan. We heard Ronald Corp leading the New London Orchestra. It is Dean hauling in for Gene Stillwell. You're listening to Classical Mornings. And Jeremy, I have something to share with you that perhaps you can understand my grief.
1: Oh,
0: you are somebody who has to get up very, very early in the morning. You've been doing this for a while now.
1: Many years, yes.
0: Mm-hmm. And no, of course, not everybody else in the household gets up that early. I think that's fair to say.
1: No, in fact, more common is that I get up very, very early in the morning, usually around the 2 a.m. mark, just in time to remind certain people that they probably might want to think about going to darn bed.
0: Yeah, fair enough. I think I know who you're referring to. So a few mornings a week, my wife will also be getting up at 5. We're both early risers. Okay. Because she goes a few mornings a week. She'll go out to an early workout, you know. And so Wednesdays is not one of the days, though, that she does that.
1: Okay.
0: And so the other morning I was getting up and I'm tiptoeing around the room. You know, I forgot to lay out my clothes from the night before.
1: Rookie
0: and
1: mistake.
0: So, yeah, I know, really. And I usually do. It was just because I got home late. I had something on and I was like, ugh. So, you know, so I'm gingerly going to the drawer, you know, pull out this, I pull out that, get the socks, get the shirt, you know, get this. And I got everything and I sort of, at the end of the bed, and then I thought, I'm going to get dressed in the living room. Right. And so I grabbed the pile of clothes and all of a sudden my pocket full of change empties out on the hardwood floor in the bedroom at 5:15 in the morning. I thought, and then I heard the stir up and I just said, sorry.
1: and ran
0: picking
1: for
0: up
1: the hills.
0: Change in the dark and ran for the And I thought, surely this has happened to Jeremy maybe once before. But you kick something on the way out or whatever.
1: I was just going to say, my little pinky toes can attest to the fact that, mm-hmm. yeah, but I'm good at stifling that. But it's more than once. It's like a magnet. If there's a sharp edge corner thing lying around anywhere in the dark, my little toe's going to find it.
0: Yep. Yeah. So needless to say, last night before I went to bed, I emptied my pocket full of change and put it on my dresser.
1: Like a pro.
0: Like a pro. Here's the music of Johann Sebastian Bach.

0: Janine Jansen on the violin, and the first movement, the Allegro, from J.S. Bach's Violin Concerto in A Minor. Well, I've got some John Williams Star Wars music on the horizon, as it were. But before that happens, we are going to check in with Lisa, see what's happening on those roadways.
1: Still problems on the go eastbound on the 401. The collector's at Dixie, a stalled vehicle in the center lane. We've got heavier delays coming out of Mississauga. Again, eastbound 401 Express at the Allen. Two left lanes are blocked with a crash cleanup through Young. The transport rollover cleanup still in three right lanes, leaving for backups this morning from the 427. Eastbound 401 past Salem. We've got a collision in two left lanes. Westbound 401 past Highway 409, left lane collision. And again, the 400 southbound past King. Right lane problems to watch for. During the FIFA World Cup, traffic downtown will be heavy. Skip the stress by taking transit, traveling off-peak, and checking routes in advance. A message from the City of Toronto. I'm Lisa Edwards with traffic on the New Classical FM.
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0: And that a traditional Irish piece of music called The Red Jock. And that we heard Anna Besson on the flute there. Very, very nice. And before that, we heard the music of John Williams, Across the Stars. That's the love theme from Star Wars. And we heard the Recording Arts Orchestra of Los Angeles under the direction of its composer, John Williams, and featured on the violin, Anne-Sophie Mutter. And from an album called Across the Stars. How apropos. 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
2: The 401 eastbound collectors at Dixie are stalled. Vehicles still parked in the center lane. Your express at the Allen, two left lanes blocked with problems. And eastbound 401 express at Young, still three right lanes blocked with a transport rollover cleanup. In Ajax, eastbound 401 past Salem Road, we've had a crash blocking two left lanes. Highway 407 eastbound at Simcoe, crash closure in effect. Southbound Simcoe ramp to the eastbound 407 is shut down. Toronto bound QAW just over the Burlington Skyway, left lane flooding. 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
3: Thank you, Lisa. And good morning. I'm Jeremy Logan with your 9 o'clock news on the New Classical FM, where it is 9 o'clock right now. A mix of sun and cloud and showers for your Thursday, June 18th, and that special weather statement still lingering for strong winds, heavy rains, and the risk of a storm, a high of 21 degrees. Right now it is 17 degrees Celsius in Toronto. In the news, in breaking news, Toronto police say a 19-year-old suspect wanted in connection with a shooting at the U.S. consulate back in March has now been arrested. It has been confirmed that Zara Jabi has now been taken into custody. Jabi, who is scheduled to appear in court this morning, is facing several charges, including theft of a motor vehicle, possession of property obtained by crime, discharging a restricted or prohibited firearm at a place, and attack on premises of internationally protected persons. The shooting occurred on March 10th at about 5:30 in the morning at the University Avenue building. One other suspect, identified as 18-year-old Sheldon Tracy Stewart, was previously arrested during the execution of five search warrants in the city on June 11th. While executing one of those warrants, Toronto Police Constable Mark Pinizzotto was fatally shot at an apartment building near Black Creek and Trithewey. Well, the heavy rain in Toronto last night did not dampen the spirits of Ghana fans who celebrated downtown after Ghana defeated Panama 1-0 in World Cup play at Toronto Stadium. In fact, so many fans turned out at Sankofa Square at Yonge and Dundas, the intersection had to be shut down. The 34th-ranked Panama and 73rd-ranked Ghana were making their 2026 tournament debut and played their match during a special weather statement, which continues this morning. In fact, there were just under 43,000 fans who watched the match in the rain. Earlier in the day, Panama's fans gathered in Trinity Bellwoods Park before marching to Coronation Park at 3 p.m., a march in support of the Black Stars, the nickname for the African Nations soccer squad, departed from Stanley Park just after 4 p.m. In other news related to the World Cup, Canadian men's soccer team captain Alfonso Davies is cleared to play in this evening's World Cup match against Qatar in Vancouver. It is a pivotal match as all four countries in Canada's pool are tied with 1 point apiece. Switzerland and Bosnia-Herzegovina meet in the group's other match in Los Angeles. Well, an initial agreement to end the war between the United States and Iran calls for Tehran to dilute its stockpile of highly enriched uranium. It would also waive sanctions on the country, immediately allowing Iran to sell its oil freely. This version of some of the language in the Memorandum of Understanding is being reported based on comments by unnamed U.S. representatives. Iran also released a similar version. The deal would also open the Strait of Hormuz toll-free for 2 months and commit to Lebanon's territorial integrity in the face of Israel's defense against Hezbollah terrorists, Iran's proxy in Lebanon. Both the U.S. and Iranian presidents have signed the deal, with Donald Trump's signing coming while dining with France's president at the Palace of Versailles last night. Earlier in the day, as the G7 leaders' summit in the French Alps was wrapping up, Donald Trump making a parting comment about negotiations around the Canada-U.S.-Mexico trade agreement.
4: I would rather leave it unsigned. I'd rather have it terminated.
5: You'd rather have it terminated? Well, those are different things, sir. I just want to be clear.
4: I would rather not have the agreement, but I may sign it.
5: Right.
4: But I would rather, we do better as a country if we don't have an agreement.
5: So are you thinking of...
4: Yeah, I'm thinking about maybe we won't be able to make a deal.
3: The U.S. president's latest comments on Kuzma come as most experts doubt the U.S. would suddenly leave the trade agreement. As an example, Christopher Sands at Johns Hopkins University says Kuzma's July 1st date is a milestone, not a deadline, when all parties present their wishes for a new renewed deal. On the world markets, Asian shares were mostly higher, with the exception of the Hang Seng in Hong Kong, which closed in the red. European markets are mixed at this hour, while U.S. futures are showing big gains. The Canadian dollar is now trading below 71 cents U.S. at 70.8 cents American. It is 9:05. Taking a look at your classical FM weather forecast, we have a special weather statement for your Thursday, June 18th, for strong winds, heavy rain, and the risk of a storm, with a high of 21 degrees. Clouds and showers tonight with a low of 14. Tomorrow, a sun cloud mix with a high of 23. Currently, it is 17 degrees Celsius in Toronto, 16 in Cobourg, 14 degrees in Collingwood. 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

0: Starting off our 9 o'clock hour here on Classical Mornings, the music of Johannes Brahms. And that was the Scherzo from his Serenade No. 1 in D, Opus 11. Leonard Slatkin leading the, depending on how you want to look at it, the St. Louis Symphony Orchestra or the St. Louis Symphony Orchestra. Either way, works for me. It is Dean with you in for Gene Stillwell. And it is a wet, rainy Thursday morning, and I'm hoping that you're happy and healthy wherever you may be listening from. Well, normally on Fridays, about 10 after 9, we would be talking to Mark Glassman. But you know what? Life gets in the way sometimes, and we rescheduled it for today. And I am elated because, A, I love to talk to Mark, and I would hate to miss that out. And, B, I'm excited about the films we're going to talk about because... of course, June is Pride Month, and Mark, I think you've got a couple of films in mind that are kind of in line with that.
1: Absolutely, Dane.
0: And, how are you this morning? Are you staying dry this morning, Mark?
1: It is indeed Pride Month. We did talk a little bit about the LGBTQ festival a few weeks ago, but here's a couple of features that are actually playing at the TIFF Lightbox over the course of the next week, starting on Friday. And in the case of Girls Like Girls, one of the two, it would be playing in a variety of different locations through Cineplex, including the Varsity, and even out with the. So that's kind of cool. Anyhow, let's talk about Girls Like Girls first. It's by Hayley Kiyoko, and it's got an interesting hit backstory. She started off writing a song called Girls Like Girls back in 2015, popular, and she did her own music video. She directed it. And then many years later, just 2 years back, she did a YA novel, and the novel did very well. So she decided, I guess, after all of this, to decide to make a feature film. So Girls Like Girls, part three, if you will. It stars two people, two young women, Maya DaCosta, who's from Vancouver, and Myra Malloy. And they're both quite good in this film, very different kinds of characters. The Maya DaCosta character is a new young woman in town. She's arrived. We gradually find out why. It turns out that her mother has committed suicide, and she's stuck. She feels stuck with her dad, played by Zach Braff. And I've got to say, I'm feeling a little bit old seeing Zach Braff playing kind of an adult father. It's a little bit bizarre to watch him play the role. He's excellent in it. And trying his best to reconnect with his daughter, who is much more interested in the beautiful young Sonia, played by Myra Malloy. So a lot of this is just simply a romance. As I thought to myself while watching this, if this was Boys Like Girls, one wonders whether anybody would even bother making the film, because we've seen this kind of film many times before. But as Girls Like Girls, it's, of course, very different. It deals with relationships in a more complex way, and of course it's a lesbian story. And Hayley Kiyoko is famous for being an out lesbian singer-songwriter and now director. So this is interesting for her to be able to make this step forward in her career. As for the film itself, I really liked it. It's easy. It's not the most complex film ever made. It does have, of course, many personal issues that is explored rather well. But really, I think the thing that's most about it is that there's an almost sunny quality to it that I think is something that any generation would be able to enjoy with swimming parties, you know, going to big, big sort of crazy parties when you're a teenager, those kinds of things, and breakups and then getting back together again. All of those things are the kinds of things that have always happened with teenagers and probably always will. And in this case, Girls Like Girls takes a look at it from a particular angle, a pride angle, and worthwhile. Now, Maddie's Secret, this one, Dean, is very different. It's a film made by John Early, who's an American comic, and this is his first feature as well. And he plays a character named Maddie Ralph, and he plays Maddie, a young woman, as Maddie. That's it. It's not like a gay man pretending. It's not a camp thing. We're just supposed to accept the fact that this is a cross-dressing role, and that John Early is, and for the intents and purposes of this film, Maddie Ralph. So that's different, and it kind of works. You're distracted at first, but it turns out that she has a secret. And her secret is that she is bulimic. And whenever there's pressure on her, that kind of thing is triggering. And in this case, the pressure is caused because she's becoming a celebrity chef. So here she is with the worst possible situation. She's feeling the pressure. She's making all this great food, and she's wanting to eat too much of it. What's interesting about this film, Dean, is I think you and I probably go back to these days. Remember made-for-TV movies? You know, things that starred people like Farrah Fawcett or Elizabeth Montgomery, all kinds of people would star in these films, these made-for-TV films back in the day, 30 years ago. And they always seem to be dealing with, like, huge issues, single issues. And in this case, that issue is bulimia. So it's oddly enough John Early's tribute to made-for-TV movies. A little bit different.
0: Yeah, and they both sound really, really great, Mark. And I understand that they're playing here, I guess, both of the films are playing all week at the TIFF Lightbox. And
1: right.
0: Girls Like Girls is also at the Cineplex Varsity and other locations, including Whitby. So you can catch these in a few different places.
1: And this is Pride Month, and here's a couple of very interesting films, really for not just a Pride audience, but for anyone curious about a different set of experiences.
0: Great. Well, thank you so much for getting to us today on Thursday, and a little bit ahead of the time, but you have yourself a nice weekend. Okay, Mark?
1: You too. Thanks very much.
0: Thank you so much. We've been talking to Mark Glassman, our film critic for the New Classical FM. And now, here's the music of Tchaikovsky.

0: Vladimir Ashkenazi on the piano and James Ennis on the violin. A wonderful duo indeed. The melody from Souvenir d'une Locher, music of Piotr Tchaikovsky. And speaking of pairs, great couple of movies. Again, compliments of Mark Glassman. So thank you for his being with us today. And it is, what's time? We're about 9:20 right now. And I'm hoping that you're happy and healthy wherever you are. Lisa is standing by with traffic. And then when we come back, we will have the music of Ottorino Respighi.
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2: Still problems on the go. Eastbound on the 401. The collector's at Dixie. A stalled vehicle in the center lane. We do have heavier delays coming out of Mississauga. Also, keep in mind, eastbound 401 Express at the Allen. Two left lanes blocked with a crash. Your Express at Young. Three right lanes taken out for a transport rollover cleanup. Eastbound 401 past Salem Road in Ajax. Still a crash cleanup in two left lanes. And southbound Simcoe ramp to the eastbound 407 in Oshawa closed for problems. Kingston Road at Morningside and Trithewey east of Jane. 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I'm Lisa Edwards with traffic on the new Classical FM.
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And as promised, the music of Ottorino Respighi, Italian composer. We enjoyed from his ancient airs and dances the Balletto d'Eto in the Orchestra Symphonique de la Velle under the direction of Alain Trudel. Time now is 9:26. Yes, that's what time it is. I'm hoping that you're happy and healthy and enjoying the morning wherever you may be. And I suggested earlier that you should get a pair of boots on, go out and splash in a puddle somewhere. But before you do that, I've got our big piece of the morning. And today's big piece of the morning is the work of Ralph Vaughan Williams, who is an English composer, of course, born in 1872. He died in 1958. 20 years before his death, he completed an orchestral concert work in honor. It was a tribute to conductor Sir Henry Wood. And the original piece, it featured an orchestra and 16 vocal soloists. Okay, now we are going to hear the instrumental version, but I did want to mention that originally it was, again, with those 16 vocal soloists. And the lyrics are adapted from a discussion about music and the music of the spheres from Act 5, Scene 1, from Shakespeare's The Merchant of Venice. Okay, now, sometimes in some of the some of the performances of this piece, you will hear fewer soloists given more parts. Sometimes you hear them singing together more of in a choir fashion. And sometimes each one of the soloists, ranging from sopranos and contraltos, tenors, baritones, basses, some of them will have their own solo. However, as I say, in 1940, so 2 years after the piece made its debut, Wood premiered an orchestral version of it in February of that year. And the orchestra consists of two flutes, second doubling piccolo, which we talked about in our quiz of the Bumblebee this morning, the oboe, where they've got two clarinets and bassoons, four horns, two trumpets, three trombones, tuba, timpani, harp, and strings. Okay, the piece I am alluding to is Serenade to Music. Again, that is this morning's big piece of the morning. So here is the London Philharmonic Orchestra under the direction of Vernon Handley.

Our big piece of the morning. Again, Vernon Handley, leading the London Philharmonic Orchestra, the music of English composer Ralph Vaughan Williams, serenade to music. One detail I'd love to share with you is that when this made its debut on the 5th of October, 1938, at Royal Albert Hall, in the first half of that evening's concert, Rachmaninoff played as a soloist in his second piano concerto. And then he apparently went and took his place in the audience. And upon hearing Serenade, he was so overcome by the beauty of the piece that he apparently wept in the audience. He was so overcome by it. And it really is a beautiful piece. And I hope that you enjoyed it. Before we go into the music of Scarlatti, keep this in mind that the New Classical FM is the official radio sponsor of the Luminato Festival, which is underway now and going right through to the 28th of this month at venues across the GTA. And this festival transforms the people, places, and possibilities of Toronto with extraordinary art experiences. Every June, they present bold, playful, and of-the-moment art for all to enjoy. It is distinctly Toronto, proudly Canadian, and totally global. And they welcome the world to explore the streets, stages, and stories. And how wonderfully appropriate this year with FIFA being in town, because you just know that there are people from all over the planet who can enjoy this. So encounter the city like never before. And for more information or to purchase tickets, go to luminatofestival.com. And here is Scarlatti's Sinfonia for Oboe and Strings No. 2 in B-flat.

0: I Solisti Italiani, and we enjoyed there also Hans-Jörg Schellenberger and the music of Domenico Scarlatti, again his Sinfonia for Oboe and Strings, number 2 in B-flat. Schellenberger on the oboe, of course. And it is Dean with you. The time is 9:45. We are about to do our final check on traffic. Let's see what Lisa has to say.
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2: Still looking at a handful of issues on the go. For starters, eastbound 401 Express problems at the Allen. There's collision cleanup in two left lanes. We also still are looking at problems eastbound on the 401 and the Express at Young. Transport rollover cleanup in three right lanes. The backup this morning from just past Dixon Martin Grove. Again, heading along the westbound 401, the collectors past Bayview, left lane collision. QE to runabout on the Burlington Skyway, left lane flooding. Southbound Simcoe ramp to eastbound 407 in Oshawa is closed for a crash. 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

0: Manuel Barucco on the guitar and the music of technically Lennon and McCartney, of course, yesterday, but really written by Paul McCartney. It has been well documented. Kerry Stratton before that, leading the Prague Radio Symphony, and Furient, the finale from Antonin Dvorak's Czech Suite. And the reason I threw on the yesterday recording there is because Sir Paul McCartney has a birthday today. Yes, he is 84 years young today, born in Liverpool on the 18th of June back in 1942. Well, it is time for me to say goodbye to you, but I'll be back again tomorrow morning for another Classical Mornings. Stay tuned, of course, for Daniel Vnukovsky. He is coming up with the Jukebox. And before that, I'm going to hand it over to my partner in crime, Jeremy Logan, for the 10 a.m. news.
1: Thank you, Dean. Dan, good morning. I'm Jeremy Logan with your 10 o'clock news on the new Classical FM. We're just 10 o'clock right now. A special weather statement for your Thursday, June 18th, for strong winds, heavy rain, and the risk of a thunderstorm, a high of 21 degrees. Right now, it is 18 degrees Celsius in Toronto. In the news, more on our breaking news of the arrest of 19-year-old Zahra Jabi, wanted as a suspected shooter in the March 10th attack on the U.S. consulate on University Avenue. It is being reported Jabi surrendered himself at Pearson Airport and is now facing several charges ahead of his court appearance this morning. Toronto Police Chief Myron Demkew explained at a news conference earlier this week that Jabi is among a group of young men being recruited into a gun-for-hire network where shootings with video evidence could earn them up to $1,000. We also learned from that news conference that Jabi and another young man, 18-year-old Sheldon Tracy Stewart, were allegedly caught on surveillance footage exiting a stolen car and opening fire on the consulate before driving away. Phil Gursky is a security expert and former CSIS analyst. He told Fight Back with Libby Znaimer on our sister station Zoomer Radio, this has the scent of involvement by the Islamic Revolutionary Guard Corps.
2: They're using cutouts, proxies, in this case young people, and we have to bear in mind too, there might be multiple layers to this. It might not be the IRGC putting this online, but they know somebody who knows somebody who knows somebody who then uses these encrypted apps to recruit people. And so if this turns out to be the case, and I stress if, we're not 100% sure yet, to me it's a game changer. We're talking about essentially state-sponsored terrorism in Canada.
1: Among those police allege are connected to the Guns for Hire network was 19-year-old Nicholas Bennett, who remains in hospital and is said to have shot and killed Constable Mark Pinizotto, who was executing a search warrant at a Black Creek apartment. Police say they are still trying to figure out who is hiring these young adults, and that they are investigating at least 27 shootings that could be connected to two handguns they seized last week. The FBI has charged alleged Iraqi terrorist Mohammed al-Sadi with orchestrating the consulate shooting after he allegedly claimed responsibility for that one and another shooting on a Canadian synagogue. In the wake of the presidents of both the United States and Iran signing off on the Memorandum of Understanding to end the Iran war, the head of the Pentagon was at a NATO meeting this morning delivering a rebuke to some of America's allies. ABC News Chief International Correspondent James Longman is at the Foreign Desk in London.
3: Key NATO allies have welcomed the deal to stop the war in Iran, but now Defense Secretary Pete Hegseth has called those same allies shameful for not supporting the war more fully. It was widely considered a war of choice in Europe, which did not meet the requirements for collective defense. And now Hegseth has announced a review to examine the level of U.S. support to NATO. James Longman, ABC News in London.
1: Meantime, Ukrainian forces launched a new big attack on Russia overnight, one of the largest drone attacks of the year. For the second time this week, a wave of Ukrainian drones hit a major oil refinery there. Ukrainian President Volodymyr Zelensky calls this a fully justified attack after Russia unleashed ballistic missiles on Kyiv this week. He said today, "If Ukraine burns, Moscow burns." Well, ahead of Canada's second World Cup match tonight in Vancouver, there is good news. Canadian men's soccer team captain Alphonso Davies has been given the go-ahead to play in this evening's game against Qatar. Davies has not played since last month when he injured his hamstring while playing for Bayern Munich in a Champions League semifinal. Last night in World Cup play at a rainy Toronto stadium, it was a 1-0 victory for Ghana against Panama. And in Mexico City, Colombia opened with a 3-1 win over Uzbekistan. In business news, Rogers Communications is the latest Big Three telecom to get a warning from the CRTC over new fees. New rules that took effect Friday ban telecoms from charging customers when they activate, change, or cancel their cell phone plans. Rogers argues its new charges should qualify as optional and be exempt from the new policy. Bell and Telus also claimed their new fees should be exempt when they received similar warnings from the CRTC. Taking a look now at the opening market numbers, the TSX up 21 points to 35,146, Dow Jones on the rise 270 points to 51,762, NASDAQ in the green 206 points to 26,227, and the Canadian dollar is currently trading at 70.8 cents U.S., oil down $3.10 to $73.69 the barrel. It is 10:05, taking a look at your classical FM weather forecast. We have a special weather statement for your Thursday, June 18th, for strong winds, heavy rain, and the risk of a storm with a high of 21 degrees. It'll be clouds and showers tonight with a low of 14. Tomorrow, a sun cloud mix and a high of 23. Currently, it is 18 degrees Celsius in Toronto and 17 degrees across the board in Cobourg and Collingwood. 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

Vibrant Allegro, starting us off, very energetic. That's Haydn, really in his zone. Symphony number 43 in E-flat, later nicknamed Mercury. Tafel Music in Performance, and before that, Carl Jenkins, the Palladio, some diamond music starting us off. Good to go with that kind of stormy weather out there. Metamorphosen Berlin Ensemble. I'm your host, Daniel Vnukovsky. Welcome to the show. Happy Thursday. And just like that, the sun came out, waiting for your request. We're opening up that hotline for you, 416-963-5996. Give me a call. Let me know what's on your mind. Or you can also write to me, jukebox@classicalfm.ca. I have the perfect music to get us going for today. If you ever driven, you know, taken a road trip through rural Ontario, these beautiful small towns, maybe at sunrise, windows down, coffee in hand, this music really captures that. You might hear a little bird song, some distant church bells, kind of the feeling of a slow awakening of a small town. It's Paul Halley, Appalachian Morning.

0: Refreshing start there, Paul. Hallie, the Appalachian Spring with the Boston Pops. John Williams directing that one. Nice way to add some spark to our Thursday today. What a rainstorm yesterday. Finally, my lawn just soaked it up. Got a little greener today. Nice to see a little bit of those raindrops. We needed that up here. So how's your morning? Maybe you're heading out to a cottage, tackling your own garden, walking the dog, or just enjoying a beautiful June morning. What piece can we do? Can we play for you to make your day even better? Let me know. 416-963-5996 or write to Jukebox at classicalfm.ca. Some beautiful Ravel coming your way next. One of my favorite works for orchestra, the Pavane. And following that, your favorites. Keep that dial on the new Classical FM. Daniel Fnukovsky, Jukebox.
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1: The Old Age Security Program is a cornerstone of Canada's social safety net, and it must be protected. Introduced in 1952, OAS was designed to ensure that no senior would face old age in poverty. But decades later, CARP members tell us loud and clear, OAS is not keeping up. Rising cost of living, growing income disparity, and the declining availability of workplace pensions have created a financial chasm that will increasingly impact seniors. Canada cannot and should not make cuts to this program, even in the face of rising government deficits and tariff threats. More than just a pension, OAS is a promise that Canada will protect its seniors from poverty and neglect, a promise that CARP demands be kept. 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

The serene writing of Maurice Ravel, Pavane for a Dead Princess, a little fairy tale in that music. That's Ravel just thinking of some bygone era and writing one of his most exquisite melodies, Montreal Symphony Orchestra there. I'm your host, Daniel Vnukovsky. Welcome to the show. Well, here's Tony writing in with a surprise today. Marcus, if you're listening, pretending to work this morning, this one is for you. It comes in from Tony. It marks 21 years together. And he immediately thought of Elgar's Salu d'Amour, takes them right back to their early days traveling through Brazil. Marcus was performing with the puppet theater company Aroda in a show called Amor e Loucura. Every night, this was the music that accompanied Cupid's entrance. And 21 years later, the music's still there, the memories are alive, and so are you two. Happy anniversary to you both. Tony, Marcus, here's Elgar's Salu d'Amour.

0: La Catedral, that's by the Paraguayan composer Agustin Barrios, the opening prelude movement, Goran Zulcher playing the guitar there. And before that, a nice treat coming in from Tony for Marcus as they celebrate 21 years together. And in fact, the composer Edward Elgar wrote that for his love at the time, Salut d'amour, before he had married his wife. That was the engagement gift, Salut d'amour. And the performers, so here we go. Shannon Lee on the violin, Pamela Mia Paul at the piano for a masterful interpretation. It's 10:40. Welcome to the Request Show. I'm your host, Daniel Vnukovsky. We have some emails coming in here and a few callers as well. Let me know what's on your mind. What can we play for you to make your day bright? 416-963-5996 or call or email jukebox at classicalfm.ca. Fritz Kreisler up next, another terrific violinist. Well, actually legendary. Itzhak Perlman. Stay tuned.
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That old refrain by the charmer Fritz Kreisler and another charmer performing Itzhak Perlman together with the Abbey Road Ensemble. Welcome to the Request Show. I'm your host, Daniel Vnukovsky. Here is a beloved film theme, one of the greats from the 90s. John Barry just strips away all that Hollywood bombast and lets the vastness of the prairie open landscape speak for themselves. John Dunbar theme request coming in from Bob and Barry today, one of his favorites too. It's from Dances with Wolves. And here's the Hollywood Bowl Orchestra.

0: a few airs and dances from The Fairy Queen. That's by Henry Purcell with the Ensemble Mask Team. And our very own music director, Kathleen Kajioka, performs in that ensemble. She has a special composer of the week, Stravinsky. We celebrated his birthday earlier this week. And he remains one of the most influential composers of the 20th century. We talked a little bit about the Firebird, the ballet, the Rite of Spring. Those are only the beginning. Tune in to really get a taste of the many faces behind this artist and composer, Igor Stravinsky, composer of the week. That's 7 to 11 weeknights, A Little Night Music with Kathleen Kajioka. And just before that, the John Dunbar theme. And as I listened to that, I thought, you know, John Barry is just a master of those long soaring melodies. You know, think Out of Africa, Somewhere in Time, those James Bond films as well, Hollywood Bowl Orchestra and performance there. Jukebox, Daniel Vnukovsky, some late Franz Liszt coming your way with a star pianist and more of your favorites. Coming up next on the New Classical FM. Don't touch that dial.
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The perfect music for a rainy day out here. Yes, we have a little bit of that rain now in Collingwood. Looks like it'll stay that way for quite a bit today, tomorrow. Franz Liszt, a late work there called Poetic and Religious Harmonies, Leif Ove Andsnes at the piano. And Franz Liszt became much more experimental after he crossed that mark, 50 years of age. His music's tended to become more austere, more religious, and also quite forward-looking in its harmonies, as we heard there. 1112, welcome to the Request Show. If there's something you'd like to hear, let me know. 416-963-5996. 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Now, you know, we get requests from all over the world. 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Sometimes you can tune in with your laptop. 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And I remember we had a couple requests from Germany when I got back from our Rhine River cruise, Munich, Germany, Frankfurt. And now I have a request coming in from Frankfurt, but not Germany, Frankfort, Kentucky. And this request is from Bill, who writes he's visited Toronto many times, loves the city, and would like to take us back to 1955 to one of the great Hollywood romantic classics, Picnic. You may recall that film, William Holden, Kim Novak. Here's George Dunning's incredible soundtrack, that unforgettable theme from Picnic called Moonglow.

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0: Unmistakable Mendelssohn there. It's less about power, more about levitation. Just feels like it's always quick on its feet. Mendelssohn, Piano Concerto Number 2, the Presto Scherzando that closes off the work. Louis Lortie there on the piano with the Quebec Symphony Orchestra. A little picnic music before that, Moonglow, scored by Dunning. And a request coming in from Frankfurt, Kentucky. Bill, thank you for that request. Appreciate that. I'm actually playing quite a bit of Mendelssohn at the piano these days. I love to include those songs without words in my piano recitals. And I was just thinking, it requires a different approach at the piano. It almost feels like the fingers don't have any bones. Everything has to stay very light and flexible. So there's this one popular one I often play from the Songs Without Words cycle. If I were to play that, really hammered out, really, and sounds like Beethoven, doesn't work. But by keeping things really, really light, almost like spinning wheel, turning cotton into thread, it just comes to life right away in unmistakable Mendelssohn. Then the melody comes in. Wonderful music. I love Mendelssohn. And before I get too carried away here with the piano world, we have some requests to put in. Some Mozart coming your way, Vienna Philharmonic, Leonard Bernstein, and some more requests. Keep them coming in. Jukebox at classicalfm.ca or call 416-963-5996.
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0: There's a nice splash of symphonic joy for your late morning listen morning. Mozart, Symphony Number 35, that's the Haffner, the opening movement, Allegro con Spirito, spirited energy there with Vienna Philharmonic and Leonard Bernstein directing. Welcome to the show, 11:32, nice rainy one out there. If there's a piece of music on your mind, now's a good time to call, 416-963-5996. Here's somebody ringing in, let's grab it. Welcome, good morning, who do we have on the line?
1: Hi, Daniel. This is Jack from Rochester.
0: Hi, Jack. Welcome. Across the pond, another request. Look at that.
1: Yeah. You know, Aaron Copland did a nice series of vocal arrangements called Old American Songs.
0: Oh, yeah.
1: It's for baritone. And one of the ones I really liked was I Bought Me a Cat.
0: Yeah, I think I have that one. Five songs in that cycle. Yeah, I have Thomas Hampson singing away at that one. Nice one.
1: Oh, I would enjoy that if you'd be able to put that on the air.
0: Sure. Let me cue it up for you here. St. Paul Chamber Orchestra alongside. Yeah, and how's your day so far? How are things in Rochester?
1: Breezy, but the winds are blowing over here, let me tell you.
0: Are they?
1: Yeah, we got a really windy day.
0: Sharing is caring. Yeah, right. Yeah, we're all over. We have a kind of stormy skies today.
1: Well, it's nice and sunny. We've got a blue sky. It's just we got the big wind blowing.
0: The
1: weather and rain kind of blew out this morning, and it's gone. So.
0: Oh, okay. Got it. So maybe it came to us. Well, I have this music ready to go. There's a very unique sound to it. I think he didn't actually write these melodies. He arranged them based on traditional folk songs. They've been
1: right.
0: Kind of passed down over the generations.
1: You've got the big, serious baritone basically singing kind of a fun,
0: yeah.
1: Silly song.
0: Exactly. Perfect.
1: So that's a nice contrast.
0: Nice. All right. Thanks so much for ringing in today.
1: Okay. Thanks for all the great music.
0: Hope the wind brings you more sun today. More sun than cloud.
1: Okay.
0: All the best. Cheers.
1: Take care.
2: Bought me a cat. My cat needs me. I fed my cat under yonder tree. My cat says fiddle-i-fee. I bought me a duck, my duck pleased me. I fed my duck under yonder tree. My duck says quack, quack. My cat says fiddle.

My cat says feed like me. I bought me a pig, my pig pleased me. I fed my pig on yonder tree. My pig says griffin, griffin. My hen says shin, shin, shin, shin. My goose says haw, haw. My duck says quack, quack. My cat says fiddle.

My cats is feeling like me. I bought me a horse please dear. I fed my horse under yonder tree. My horse is neigh, neigh. My cow says moo, moo. My pig says griffin, griffin. My hen says shit, shit, shit, shit. My goose says quack, quack. My duck says quack, quack. My cat says feeding like

honey. My horse says neigh, neigh. My cow says moo, moo. My pig says grit, grit. My hen says shing, shing, shing, shing. My goose says quack, quack. My duck says quack, quack. My cat says quack.

0: A glittering ballroom dance scene, the waltz from the Masquerade Suite by Aram Khachaturian, Sinfonia Toronto, Nurhan Arman directing, and before that, Thomas Hampson. Would you have imagined him singing about that cat from the old American songs? A great little satire in that one. Aaron Copland scoring about five, I think five of them in the whole cycle. They're just a joy to hear from time to time. Especially on a rainy day like today. Thank you, Jack, in Rochester, in New York, for that request. We are at 11:41. All we need is your request to make this a perfect day. Let me know what that is. Jukebox@classicalfm.ca. Maybe a melody roaming around in your mind today. You can also call me, 416-963-5996. Also, from the world of dance, you still have up until this weekend to catch Matadam. I was there last weekend, and I highly recommend it. Just, even to see the breathtaking visuals, the incredible, thrilling, sublime at times choreography, all inspired by Margaret Atwood's novel trilogy, Oryx, Crake, The Year of the Flood, Matadam. It is an unforgettable production, and the music is very unique, a kind of clash between heavenly sounds and a little electronica dissonance, as Max Richter had scored this. Very minimalist, very effective. 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That is the website, and the new Classical FM is proudly an official radio sponsor. Let's cue up some Mediterranean sunshine for you. A Spanish dance next up.
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2: 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Bryn Terfel's Sea Songs, this Sunday night at the Opera at 9 from the new Classical FM. 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

Rodrigo's Fantasy for a Gentleman, Danza de las Hachas, Joanna Gafroer on the flute, Asturias Symphony Orchestra. Here we are at 11:48, revisiting those works we love to hear again and again. 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Sometimes you're thinking of someone special. Sometimes you just want to delight in a piece of music just for yourself. And that's cool as well. Here's one coming in from George, who was wondering why we haven't played You Raise Me Up for quite a while. It's perfect rainy day music. Rolf Loveland composed it. And we have the original Canadian Tenors. Anyone needing that little lift today, this will always do the trick. It's the Canadian Tenors Orchestra, The Voices, and George's request, You Raise Me Up.

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0: One of the beautiful crown jewels of Liszt, his arrangement there of an art song by Schubert called Faith in Spring. And that was Christopher O'Reilly at the piano. The poem is a little bit about the first signs of spring after a long winter, but it's really not about the season. It's more about that hope returning when you thought it would never come back in the original lyrics. Before that, Vivaldi's Viola d'Amore, Concerto, the Viola of Love, Fabio Biondi, and Europa Galante, the performers there. I'm your host, Daniel Vnukovsky. Plenty of great music keeping us company today. Let's hear from you. The request line is open. If there's something we could play for you in our afternoon segment, let me know what that is. 416-963-5996. Some more ballets coming your way. Romeo and Juliet, Prokofiev, with your very own Toronto Symphony Orchestra. Stay tuned.
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The Ballet of Prokofiev, Romeo and Juliet. That was Juliet, the young carefree girl, your Toronto Symphony Orchestra, Yuka-Pekka Saraste directing. Just a minute there tells the whole story of Juliet in a nutshell. 12:09, I'm your host, Daniel Vnukovsky. Welcome. A little detective work here. This comes in from Gwyn in Markham, who would love to hear a work called The Spruce. Gwyn writes in, I was recently at a piano recital and heard a young pianist play a piece by Sibelius called The Spruce. I've never heard it before, nor had her teacher. It was a beautiful piece of music, and we were wondering if you have it in your library. If so, kindly play it for me. We do have that one. There are actually five pieces in that suite by Jean Sibelius, all dedicated to trees, and they all go by their Finnish names. So The Spruce, I did a little research, is Granen, and it's a beautiful work. I have a special kinship with this work, especially after having visited Jean Sibelius's little cottage just outside of Helsinki in a small town called Aino. And it's just incredible, the opening music here that has this almost jazz-like harmony in the start. So, of course, if I play it like that, it sounds like the introduction to a jazz melody, but the way it's written, kind of broken up, gives it a completely different feeling, almost like a gust of wind in the mysterious Finnish forest. Here it is, Leif Ove Andsnes.

0: five-part suite of piano works called Trees, and that's Granen or spruce, capturing some of that meditative beauty of the Finnish forest. And that has stayed with me ever since our cruise in the Baltic Sea. We had a chance to follow the footsteps of Jean Sibelius and his beautiful surroundings, where he spent most of his life together with his wife Aino in a small town called Ainola. And the home was very unique. It's this rustic cottage that sits in the woods, and all around you have these incredible trees that no doubt inspired that music. Pines, the spruce, some birch trees, juniper, and beautiful Finnish wildflowers also sprinkled on that property. It's very well maintained and really worth a visit if you're ever in Finland. 1222 Jukebox, Daniel Vnukovsky here with you. We're going to head to Latin America next with a popular tango by Gardel, the Silver Violin album, and more of your requests. Stay tuned.
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Por una cabeza. That is the music of Carlos Gardel, Nicola Benedetti, and her Silver Violin album. A little song and dance marking the very heart of our show. Hope you're having a fantastic day out there, and put in a request. We can make it even brighter for you. 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And here we go, the summer solstice coming up, longest day of the year. Summer is approaching, and our listener Robin has it right down to a science. He would like to hear Gershwin's Summertime, with summer approaching this Sunday at 4:24 a.m. Yes, get that into your calendar. Let's cue it up for you here. It's Daniel Hope on the violin and the Zurich Chamber Orchestra.

0: Some very dreamy Beethoven there, late Beethoven, almost music that seems improvised right there on the spot. Almost like somebody, you know, capturing somebody amidst their thinking, their train of thought, catching them mid-sentence. That's what that music feels like. Beethoven's Piano Sonata number 28, Opus 101, Igor Levit at the piano, opening movement there. Plainte d'amour, that's the music of Tosti we heard earlier with Ben Heppner, our tenor. You're listening to the New Classical FM. I'm your host, Daniel Vnukovsky. Put in a request for the last 2 hours of our show here. We have a slot waiting for you. Anything that could put a smile on your face, a piece of music, takes you maybe back in time, or just some faraway place you want to explore. Let me know, 416-963-5996, jukebox at classicalfm.ca. Ravel has a very, very interesting story to you know, his upbringing and his musical style, which is made of two elements. There's the Basque region, the Spanish region, and the Swiss region from his parents' side. So sometimes he explores that Spanish region through his mother's lineage. He didn't write too much Spanish music, but when he did write Spanish music, it is wonderful. And I have one of those coming up, Alborada del Gracioso, one of his great Spanish-inspired works, infused with Spanish rhythms, up next. And it's the Chicago Symphony Orchestra. Don't miss it. And that and your requests, your favorites, up next.
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0: There's a blast of symphonic power. Maurice Ravel, Alborada del Grazioso, the Chicago Symphony Orchestra there, led by Daniel Barenboim. Originally the piano work, joy to play anytime that Spanish energy comes up in the music of Ravel. It's rare, but it is vibrant when it shows up. Great colors. 1254, if there's something you'd like to hear, drop me a line, jukebox@classicalfm.ca, or call me now, 416-963-5996. Let's see. We have another caller. Good afternoon. Who do we have on the line?
1: Hi, Daniel. It's Dave.
0: Hi, Dave. Where are you phoning in from?
1: I'm calling from Markham.
0: Markham. Welcome.
1: Yeah, I love your program.
0: Good to hear.
1: So I would love to listen to Beethoven Eroica Symphony, Symphony No. 3, first movement.
0: Eroica Symphony. Sure. We can do that for you. You've got it.
1: Yeah. Thank you so much.
0: Yeah, a little spirited Beethoven. We need that.
1: Absolutely.
0: Some
1: absolutely.
0: Powerful symphonic. Yes, I'll find a good version for you here. Actually, a great version. Let's go with the Berlin Philharmonic.
1: That's the one. Yeah, that's the one. It's amazing. This symphony is amazing.
0: Isn't it incredible? Yeah, Beethoven, in his heroic phase of writing, he had dedicated that to Napoleon and then famously scratched out the dedication. Big ideas, drama, all about the human struggle. Yes, let's do it.
1: Thank you.
0: All right, take care, David. Great to reconnect with you. Enjoy.
1: Yeah, cheers. Cheers, yeah. Bye-bye.

0: Beethoven stretching the limits of what was possible back in the day. The Eroica Symphony, Symphony Number 3 there. Incredible, incredible work that really shocked its listeners back in the day. Already those first opening chords almost feel like Beethoven kicking the door open, like a wake-up call. Full-scale drama ahead. And, you know, symphonies back then were usually elegant, well-behaved. And here Beethoven turned it into a full-scale drama of sorts. And it just feels all the more ambitious, that music-making. You're listening to the New Classical FM. I'm your host, Daniel Vnukovsky, and that was the Berlin Philharmonic legendary recording, Herbert von Karajan directing. And as you were listening, did you catch that little French horn solo that comes in right before we expect the main theme to come back? So that actually is something that really shocked its audiences. Back when the work was premiered, people thought the French horn had lost its place. And, you know, the musician had missed the cue and started playing that out of nowhere. But Beethoven strategically put that into the score. He knew his audience would be surprised, and he thought, you know, let's give the French horn a teaser solo here that will then drive the orchestra back into that grand finale. It's enormous, enormous, the scale of that orchestration. And I could go on, but we have a huge show, lots of requests pouring in here, just like that rain. Let's hear from you. I still have a slot left. I will squeeze in your request. Jukebox@classicalfm.ca. You can also call me 416-963-5996.
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0: Before the Eroica Symphony, there were many other symphonists, the early symphonists, already experimenting with orchestral sounds, and that was Charles Aveson, one of them, born 1709, lived until 1770. He wrote a series of concerto grossos, or grossi, that's the number 4 in A minor, a nice, vibrant, dramatic allegro there, and the Tafel Musik team in performance. At 117, welcome. Let's open up those phones again, see if we can get another caller. Good afternoon. Who do we have on the line?
1: My name is Maggie Dan, and today I'm celebrating our 59th wedding anniversary.
0: Wow, congratulations.
1: Thank you.
0: How does it feel to reach that milestone?
1: I don't know. The time's gone so fast. Really, it has.
0: So fast. Amazing. I mean, that's long enough to have lived through a moon landing, internet, and incredible. Incredible. Congratulations to you both.
1: Thank you. I was wondering if there is pomp and ceremony.
0: Sure. Yeah, nice festive orchestral sound. That's what we need. Let's bring out your Toronto Symphony Orchestra here. Can I get your partner's name as well?
1: Oh, his name is John.
0: John, Maggie and John, 59 years together. That is a story still being written. Just beautiful. Here we go. Symphonic spectacular for you both.
1: And Daniel, I love your program.
0: Thank you. Thank you. Well, you know, with requests like this, it just shines. It sparkles. It's thanks to you that this show is really what it is.
1: Yeah.
0: You've got it.
1: Okay, dear. Thank you.
0: Cheers. All the best.
1: Bye-bye.

0: Sir Andrew Davis leading your TSO into that extravagant symphonic sound. That's by Elgar, Pomp and Circumstance, March number one. Congratulations, Maggie and John, on their 59th wedding anniversary. It's 1:25. We have some more ceremonial music coming your way. Lulies, March and More Circumstance coming up here. Keep that dial on the New Classical FM.
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Some music fit for a king or queen's entrance there. Very ceremonial by Jean-Baptiste Lully, Le Conseil des Nations in performance. Bringing us to 131. Busy show today. All these great requests coming in. And Rick in East York would love to hear a thrilling, exciting, challenging piece for violinists. That's Pablo de Sarasate, the Spanish composer's Zigeuner Weisen. Oh, it is a thriller. Here is Julia Fischer on the violin with Milana Chernyavskaya playing on the piano.

0: A thrilling masterwork by one of the great superstars of the violin world in the 19th century, Pablo de Sarasate, the Spanish composer. Now, that work was inspired by Hungarian and Romani musical traditions that were very fashionable all across Europe. And it is one of the great violin showpieces, packed with these dazzling runs, double stops, all these incredible feats at breathtaking speed there. Milana Chernyavskaya on the piano and Julia Fischer on the violin there. Thank you, Rick, for the request. Jukebox, Daniel Vnukovsky, welcome to our request show. I have a special guest joining us. We're headed to the Kawartha Lakes. Up next, Bob Cajun. It is Sarah Quick who will be connecting with the artistic director of the Globus Theater, telling us about a very interesting show coming up called Murder at the Match. It's the 2026 World Cup edition. You can look up the website already, globustheater.com, to see what that's all about. And we'll get the insider scoop next up. Keep that dial on the New Classical FM.
1: 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That's A Little Night Music, the perfect soundtrack to your evening, handpicked with expert care. 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

The Miller's Dance from The Three-Cornered Hat, the ballet of Manuel de Falla, Milos on the guitar. I'm your host, Daniel Vnukovsky. Let's head to those Kawartha Lakes, Bob Cajun area. It is Sarah Quick, my next guest here, artistic director of the Globus Theater, about her upcoming dinner theater comedy mystery, Murder at the Match. Let's cue in some trumpets here to welcome, create a little bit of a theater atmosphere. Here is the Suite of Symphonies of Jean-Joseph Mouret, Wynton Marsalis on the trumpet.

0: Yes, sound that trumpet. It was Wynton Marsalis there letting us know we have a special guest joining us now, joined by the English Chamber Orchestra, Jean-Joseph Mouret, suite of symphonies there. Now, my next guest is Sarah Quick, artistic director of the Globus Theater in Bob Cajun. We're heading to the beautiful Kawartha Lakes here and one of Ontario's most distinctive professional theater companies. Sarah, playwright herself, director, producer, performer, has helped build Globus into a destination for audiences seeking a great mix of Canadian theater, comedy, immersive entertainment. Welcome, Sarah. Welcome to the show.
1: Wow, thank you. That is a very lovely introduction. I'm very happy to be here.
0: Well, lovely to have you. And we are so excited about your upcoming production. Can't be any more timely than this. Murder at the Match, 2026 World Cup edition. Love it. Now, Canada's hosting the World Cup, of course, first time. We're very excited. But tell us a little bit about the inspiration behind your production.
1: So, although we are sort of more commonly known for the plays that we do here at Globus, we do like to throw in the odd murder mystery, and they've become very popular over the years. And the reason I love doing them is because you can be so current and timely. In fact, that's why I would say I still haven't quite finished writing this current murder mystery, because I like to add in things like that are happening in the World Cup now, like the hydration breaks. Who knew that they were going to be doing those? So now that is going to be incorporated in our murder mystery as well.
0: Oh, terrific. It's being written as we speak. I love that. Are you a soccer fan yourself?
1: I'm a huge soccer fan myself. So we did this when the World Cup was in Qatar as well. We get the big screen up and all the decor. And so, yeah, I'm really quite into it.
0: Oh, yeah. Yeah. We have some Toronto favorites performing this afternoon. So I hope that adds to the plot. Well, tell me a little bit about the premise behind Murder at the Match without giving away any spoilers.
1: Well, so we have all of the different characters that you would expect to see in a soccer tournament of this size. So you've got the English footballer retired who just wants football to remain as it's always been. And then you've got the American mogul who wants to make all of the halftime shows just as big as the Super Bowl and introducing all these new fancy things. We've got the TV pundit, Sassy Turlington, who presents the sassy side of soccer. And her ex-husband, who's become way more famous than her, and he's going to be joining us via satellite from all of the major stadiums in the tournament. We've got the young Canadian superstar footballer, and we've got the very beautiful ingenue opera pop star who's going to be singing the national anthem, newly created to incorporate all three host nations. And the audience is going to help her devise that.
0: Oh, this is going into the inner psychology of the performers. I mean, this goes beyond giant screens and food vendors. This is a hugely interactive experiences. Yeah, what can audiences expect when they arrive? Kind of walk me through the opening scene.
1: So for a start, they get an itinerary before they arrive, so they'll have a little outline of how the evening is going to progress, and they're encouraged to come in costume themselves. Maybe they could be different characters. They're just asked to sort of create a world for themselves as well, if they want to. If you don't want to do that, if you just want to come along and sit and watch, that is also totally fine. They get canapes upon arrival. Then the main characters arrive and introduce themselves. Bit of the action takes place, probably a murder. And then we have a main course buffet. And then a little bit more action, a dessert buffet. And then the audience gets to vote and solve the mystery.
0: Okay, well, I hear canapes, I hear the word buffet about three times in just what you mentioned. So what is it about the dinner theater? I mean, it has seen a resurgence in recent years. What is it about sharing a meal and a live performance that makes it so memorable?
1: It's that social interaction. And so usually if you come to Globus Theatre, we have a dining room and a theatre that is completely separate. You would have dinner before the show and then you walk through to see the play in the theatre. With this particular murder mystery, it is more interactive dinner theatre. Mm. And yeah, you are. You're sitting on tables of eight. Sometimes people come as groups themselves. Other times it's people just getting to know each other. And we have such a cool mix of audience. We have a lot of local people that come, and then we have a lot of tourists that come from all over Ontario. And our locals are so excited that they've discovered Bob Cajun, that they've discovered Globus, and everybody just,
0: yeah.
1: I don't know, it's very, very sociable. It's really quite lovely.
0: Terrific, terrific. Well, it seems like the audience is a part of the fun here. Now, for a listener who has never been to Bob Cajun, never been at the Globus Theater, what would you like to tell him or her? You know, what is it about the Globus Theater that is different from a traditional theater experience, say, in a large city?
1: So I think it's an element of surprise. You will drive past our venue and look and go, oh, okay, that's a barn painted bright pink. And then you come inside and it is comfortable and it is welcoming, and we have a very well-stocked bar. We have, I think, the biggest whiskey collection in the Kawarthas. So, you know, we have a nice cocktail before the show. We put a lot of pride into the food as well, because that does become, as you said, part of the experience, and we want everybody to be happy enjoying this performance that we have worked so hard to create. So that's what I would say about the theatre. And then as far as Bob Cajun goes, it's absolutely beautiful. We've got lots of little areas around us that are worth coming and exploring. Come and have a shop down the main street, have a Kawartha Dairy ice cream where it all began. And yeah, it's great.
0: Terrific. For any audiences, any listeners looking for that mix of great Canadian theater, immersive entertainment, comedy, check it out. 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They're tapping into soccer fever. A nice original interactive dinner theater comedy mystery, Murder at the Match. That's between June 25th and June 27th. June 25th to June 27th, multiple times that you can catch this production. An original Canadian production. Tell me also, Sarah, what opportunities do you give to local artists and writers?
1: Well, it's quite funny you should say that, because actually the majority of our performers come from Toronto. That's where we hold our auditions. At the end of the day, when you're a professional actor, that's maybe where you gravitate towards to do your TV mm-hmm. and film. However, with our improvisers that are in this show, a lot of them have actually chosen to move to the area since starting to work at Globus. So luring all the fantastic performers from Toronto to our area.
0: Yeah. Well, anything else coming up this season that audiences should know about? Anything you're particularly excited about?
1: Well, just on that same topic of giving opportunities to Canadians, we have a world premiere of a show called Sore Losers, and that is by Bradley Austin. And a lot of your listeners might know Bradley from performing on stages around Ontario, but this is his first play that is being produced. So we're excited to be able to do that. He is going
0: a new
1: to
0: Canadian comedy
1: well.
0: About bullying.
1: Yeah.
0: Nice. Yeah, exactly. I see that.
1: And very sort of rural as well, because it is about a small town bowling alley that is having to survive against this new shiny one that has come in a town over. And so it's just very real and truthful, and obviously very hilarious as they try to fight their way out of that.
0: All right. Well, Sarah, it's been a joy getting just a taste of all your enthusiasm for all these wonderful events coming up. The next one is Murder at the Match 2026 World Cup Edition. And you can find the full schedule, including that and other shows, at GlobusTheater.com. GlobusTheater.com. And of course, check it out. It's going to be quite something. International rivalries there. Great dose of audience participation. And of course, a murder that needs solving. Thank you, Sarah. All the best to you and your crew.
1: Thank you so much. Bye-bye.

0: 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I'm your host, Daniel Vnukovsky. Welcome to our final home stretch right here on The Request Show. Some charming Mozart to kick things off. A rondo from the Violin Concerto, number 5, and more of your requests following that. Keep it here on the New Classical FM.
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A graceful, effortless sound there. Arabella Steinbacher on the violin and the Festival Strings of Lucerne. And that was Mozart's Violin Concerto No. 5, the grand close to his final contribution in that genre, the violin in the spotlight and the orchestra alongside. You're listening to the Classical Jukebox. Welcome to the show. We talked a little bit about Mendelssohn, that special touch, very delicate tone required to play some of his piano music, which can be quite fleeting, has this kind of quicksilver energy to it, a vibe. Very special way of playing. And I have a request for some more piano music by Mendelssohn. This comes in from John in Toronto, who would love to hear any of the Songs Without Words. This is one of my favorites. I love to play this as an encore from time to time. It's the Spinnerlied, kind of dizzying the sound, kind of a finger twister, a little bit like somebody juggling. Here's Janina Fialkowska at the piano

The music of a German composer, Johann Adolf Hasse, Symphony No. 3, another great example of one of those early symphonists, even pre-Haydn. And just before that, Felix Mendelssohn's very dizzying Song Without Words, the Spinner Lied, a spinning one, definitely from start to finish, dizzying also. For the pianist's mind as they're playing that. I've been there. Janina Fialkowska, masterful interpretation. Classical Jukebox, welcome to the show. I have some more listeners writing in here from abroad. It'll be fascinating to see what they bring us. And also this gem, the Borodin String Quartet with a work from the String Quartet No. 2. Look out for more of your favorite orchestral chamber music soloists next up on the

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Borodin Scherzo from the String Quartet No. 2 and the Borodin String Quartet in Performance Classical Jukebox. Welcome to the show. Let's see what else the email inbox brings us here. We had quite a reach today. New York writing in, phoning in, and also Kentucky. And here we're going way out there across the pond to a listener who's listening online on the Mediterranean. Leaving Sorrento. Awesome that you can connect with us. The request here from David and Anne for the Sky Boat Song. Terrific. David and Anne, originally from Ancaster. Hope you're having an amazing trip there. The sun is shining on your journey with a beautiful view of Sorrento in the backdrop. Ah, how romantic. You've captured it. Let's cue it up for you. It's David Russell on the guitar.

0: There's a familiar favorite, the Vilya lead from The Merry Widow, the operetta of Franz Lehár, Kate Royal, our soprano there in the orchestra of the English National Opera. That kind of has a midsummer night glow to it, that music. And before that, glowing, our two listeners, David and Anne, out on a cruise on the beautiful Mediterranean, enjoying the Sky Boat Song today. That was David Russell on the guitar. Hey, have a wonderful trip. Many more beautiful memories for you. Safe travels back home. Let's cue up some more symphonic wonder here. Song and dance and great beauty still left on our show. A couple more requests to squeeze in. Daniel Vnukovsky, request show. Stay tuned.
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Béla Bartók, Romanian popular dances there with Le Violon du Roi, and just before that, a beautiful melody used in Skorik's High Pass featuring the Odessa Philharmonic Orchestra. Many great tributes, memories, milestones. What a great jukebox for our Thursday listening party here. And the party goes on tomorrow. We have a Friday bash coming your way, so be sure to tune into the jukebox for more great stories and music we can enjoy. I'm Daniel Vnukovsky signing off. Huge thanks to Tanishka filling in all week for Anthony as he enjoys his trip to the UK. Splendid work all around working with our wonderful New Classical FM team. And speaking of that, it's Mark Wigmore with another edition of The Oasis up next. Also a special guest joining him, 3:30 today, John Kimura Parker. He'll be talking about his upcoming concert with Toronto Summer Music, chance to win some tickets, and enjoy an upcoming summer edition of The Oasis. Keep that dial on, the New Classical FM. Have a great afternoon. You might want to take an umbrella out there, but enjoy all the great music up ahead. Stay tuned.

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A wonderful sounding cello there, and a great way to begin the program, Bach's Prelude from his cello suite number one, Matt Heimowitz there. One of the most recognizable openings in all of classical music. You can imagine when Yo-Yo Ma performed it at Roy Thomson Hall last year, everybody was just on the edge of their seat. And Matt was one of my very first interviews here on the program. It is the Oasis on the New Classical FM in Toronto, Cobourg, and Collingwood, throughout Southern Ontario, Western New York, and around the world on the app and listening at classicalfm.ca. My name is Mark Wigmore. 3:05 on this Thursday afternoon, we'll get to Gershwin's Summertime. Daniel Hope at the violin. That'll touch on our theme Friday tomorrow. We'll talk more about that throughout the program, but summer memories as we get into summer this weekend. And our look at the arts, this is special. Renowned pianist John Kimura Parker returns to the Oasis ahead of his three concerts with Toronto Summer Music. The Big Festival is back in Toronto. It's happening in mid-July, at least for John. His passion for performance, education, even improvisation on the conversation roster today. Jackie Kimura Parker, our special guest at 3:30. We'll get to a traffic and weather update, but we'll start with Ferdinand Reese, his piano trio in C minor, the finale here. Now, Reese, not a super familiar name. He's really known as a student, friend, and secretary, sometimes bodyguard, of Beethoven. And so history remembers him that way, but the Nash Ensemble sees it very much worth taking on his repertoire. Let's listen on the New Classical FM.

0: Very evocative in the music of Summertime from Gershwin, and Daniel Hope at the violin alongside the Zurich Chamber Orchestra, and a touch of jazz there, Marcus Roberts at the piano, and that timeless melody from Porgy and Bess. And we'll definitely be celebrating the first day of summer this weekend and Father's Day during our Theme Friday tomorrow. So if you do have any requests for us, if you want to think about summer memories, maybe around dad and music that goes with that, the email address oasis@classicalfm.ca. Before that, Ferdinand Ries, the certainly hand to Beethoven during his time, his piano trio in C minor, the finale, spirited chamber music, and from one of Beethoven's closest musical associates, the Nash Ensemble in performance. On this Thursday afternoon, we've got music for you coming up next from John Kimura Parker, the incredible Canadian pianist who's played with the great orchestras around the world, from Carnegie to the Sydney Opera House, and he's coming back to Toronto for Toronto Summer Music in mid-July, three different concerts. And John Kimura Parker, Jackie Parker, our guest, coming up in just a few moments here. We'll play certainly him at the piano as well. Tonight, mainly cloudy and a chance of showers early on, then clearing overnight, low near 13. Tomorrow for Friday, sunny, mix of sun and cloud, perhaps where you are, breezy, windy at times, high near 23, Collingwood up to 19, the Humidex at 25. And then Saturday, mainly sunny, high near 23, slight chance of showers near the Cobourg region. 19 right now in Toronto, 18 in Collingwood, 17 in Cobourg, as we check the roads.
1: Happy Friday, Junior. What a busy start to things. We've got trouble on the go already in Mississauga. Westbound on the Queenie, approaching Dixie Road, two left lanes blocked with a crash. Eastbound on the 401 and the Express at Weston Road, there's a stall that's blocking the right lane. In Pickering, eastbound 401 and the Express at White's Road, we've got the right lane blocked with problems. In Oshawa, southbound Simcoe ramp to the East 407, that's closed for crash cleanup. In town, eastbound Finch Avenue blocked at Martin Grove for a crash investigation. We also have trouble getting cleaned up on Morningside at McLevin and also Leslie Street and Lawrence Avenue. 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

0: John Kimura Parker on the piano, and for very good reason here this afternoon. It is Mark Wigmore on this Thursday, the Oasis on the New Classical FM, and our look at arts and culture. One of Canada's most beloved pianists is returning to Toronto Summer Music this July, and it's always a pleasure to welcome him back. John Kimura Parker has enjoyed a remarkable international career spanning more than four decades. The Leeds International Piano Competition gold medal winner has performed in many of the world's great concert spaces, from Carnegie Hall and the Berlin Philharmonic to the Sydney Opera House. He is an officer of the Order of Canada, artistic director of the Honan's International Piano Competition, a professor at Rice University, and a musician known for his warmth and charisma and extraordinary artistry. In July, John returns to Toronto Summer Music, one of Canada's premier summer classical music festivals, and bringing together internationally acclaimed artists and emerging musicians for a month of concerts, mentorship, and chamber music in the heart of Toronto. The 2026 season, featuring more than 50 events and artists from around the world. The website torontosummermusic.com. You can find all the info and ticket information there. John is appearing in two fascinating programs this season. On Tuesday, July 14th, he joins violinist Timothy Chui for Heifetz and the Dolphin Strad, featuring music by Vitali, Gluck, Corigliano, and César Franck, performed on the legendary 1714 Dolphin Stradivarius, which was once associated with violin icon Jascha Heifetz. Then, on Friday, July 17th, joining an all-star chamber ensemble, Four Improbable Places, and it's a program that journeys from Clara Schumann and Mendelssohn to contemporary Canadian composer Kevin Lau, culminating with Dvorak's magnificent piano quintet in A major, both events happening at Walter Hall. John Kimura Parker, welcome back to the New Classical FM.
1: Thank you so much, Mark. It's great to see you.
0: You've had one of the most diverse careers in classical music. It seems like every time we talk about you on the air, you've got some project on the go, a wonderful recording, your performances, chamber musician, educator, competition director. So as you look at this career now, what is giving you the most satisfaction as a musician?
1: In many ways, what's giving me the most satisfaction is working with and supporting young musicians. I've just had such an amazing journey, being for 26 years on the piano faculty at Rice University.

0: University in Houston, and I'm now the department chair, and it's incredibly gratifying to see all the different directions that these young musicians can go. And I also play a lot of chamber music with students at Rice and invite them to perform with me on a series I started called Sharing the Spotlight. And working with these young musicians keeps me young, and hearing their approach to music and understanding where they're coming from and sharing what I know or what I've learned, you know, myself. You know, and that extends to the Honens competition, where we're all about supporting brilliant young artists and trying to help them make those careers happen. So at this stage for me, that's more exciting than anything. But I'm also trying to do different things as a performer. Just before coming to Toronto, I'm going to be in Singapore at the Singapore International Piano Festival. It just happens that the theme of this year's festival revolves partly around spontaneity and creation. And when I submitted my recital program, I got a request saying, well, your recital program looks great, but we are going to ask you to devote 10 minutes of your recital to just an improvisation on stage.
1: Wow.
0: And I've never actually done that. Well, I mean, I've never really done it before. I've done it for fun and I've done it for friends and, you know, but I haven't actually really improvised a solo piano piece. So that's kind of a curiosity. So there's always something, right? I mean, when I had the opportunity to play at the 21C Festival in Kerner Hall about, I don't know, 10 or 11 years ago with Stuart Copeland, I mean, that was an incredible adventure. And I just feel like music is ripe for that. You know, there's so many different ways to collaborate and different musicians to collaborate with. I don't ever want to stop doing that.
1: I mean, certainly improvisation does belong in classical music, but maybe you're bringing out your jazz skills just a little for some of those collaborations. Unbelievable.
0: Yeah, I have fooled some people into thinking that I have some jazz skills. I have almost none. But one of the great things is that improvising as a classical pianist, there's going to be no expectation that I would understand jazz voicings and be able to do any of that. It's really just going to be improvising. I once had the experience performing the Gershwin Concerto in F with Bobby McFerrin conducting the Baltimore Symphony. And unbeknownst to me, he and I had been scheduled, just the two of us, to perform alone on the second half of the program. It was a sort of a series of errors that I didn't know about this in advance. I was terrified when I realized it was about to happen. And Bobby said, well, what jazz tunes do you know? And I said, well, I can play all blues. And, you know, so we worked all that out. But in the concert, Bobby McFerrin turned to the audience and said, Jackie and I would now like to play a contemporary work by an avant-garde composer. And he made up a name. And it starts with plucked strings in the piano. We've been rehearsing it all week. And then he just looked at me. And I looked at him in front of this full house, and I was thinking, I can't believe you're putting me up to this. And we totally improvised something. And better, the audience thought we'd been rehearsing it all week, because that's what he told them. And it was an adventure. It was great. It was fun.
1: What an amazing man. And I've been lucky enough to see him in performance. We all know how special he is. You had a special moment with him. Incredible.
0: Yeah.
1: Just hearing about your schedule, we were talking just before the interview started. It's always striking to hear about the life of a classical pianist who has a busy season or even a busy summer. And that's still attractive to you. It's still something that you like to do.
0: Well, yeah. I mean, I guess so. I mean, United Airlines a couple of years ago congratulated me on reaching my 3 millionth actual flown mile with
1: them. Wow.
0: You know, I was kind of excited about it. And I thought, well, is that something to be excited about or sort of embarrassed about right. Or what, you know? But for the last 6 years, I've had a position in July as the creative partner of the Minnesota Orchestra. Last summer was my final summer doing that. And I guess word got out that I wasn't doing that anymore. And a lot of summer festivals asked if I would participate this summer. And I was really thrilled. I mean, it's so nice to be asked. And most of them involve chamber music, so that's an opportunity to work with other musicians. I just played the opening night of the Rockport Festival in Massachusetts,
1: wow.
0: Which is the artistic director is Barry Schiffman, of course. And what a great pleasure to be able to play with him again. And then I was playing with Chian, who's a violinist I've played with dozens of times. And I was playing with a cellist, Colin Carr, who I've never played with before. So this is exciting to be able to do that. So I'm really thrilled to be coming to Toronto Summer Music, which I've performed at before. And this time with Will Fedkenhoyer as your new artistic director, Will and I have been performing together mostly, but not entirely, but mostly in the context of him being in the Moreau String Quartet. And the Moreau Quartet has been the resident string quartet on Orcas Island for more than 10 years. So we've performed together every year for a long time. Will's a very creative guy, and it's been really thrilling to see this mountain of concerts that he's put together. It's been a great partnership already. So to come back to Toronto and be part of this, you know, which feels very different from coming and playing with the Toronto Symphony or a different kind of event at Kerner Hall or something, it's thrilling. And my brother and sister both live in Toronto, so I get to see family too.
1: They do, and I see them from time to time. And so visiting the Parker family, and speaking of which, pianist John Kimura Parker is our guest. He's appearing twice at Toronto Summer Music in July. Tuesday, July 14th with violinist Timothy Chui. We're about to talk about that. And then Improbable Places on Friday, July 17th. You can pick up your tickets, torontosummermusic.com. Go ahead.
0: Yeah, well, I'm also playing Saturday afternoon on the 18th. It might be even at noon. I think it's a lunch hour concert.
1: And you're mentoring along the way.
0: Yes, well, I'm playing on Saturday at lunchtime is a chamber music. It's the Dvorak E-flat piano quartet with students who are participating in Toronto Summer Music. And that's just incredibly satisfying to be able to do that. I requested the noon concert because the next day I'm performing at the Seattle Chamber Music Festival, and I needed time to get to Seattle Saturday night for a rehearsal.
1: We got to push those 4 million air miles, right? So
0: yeah, well, I'm working on it. I'm almost at 3,200,000. So yeah, I think I've got about 6 years to go. But anyway,
1: let's talk about the Heifetz and Dolphin Strad. This is really special. You're with Timothy Chui. He's been here on the program. And centering around this very famous violin, sharing the stage with a lot of mythology. So tell us kind of what this collaboration is all about and what kind of repertoire we're going to hear.
0: Well, it's really exciting because I get to do two very different things. In the first half of the program, it's always a collaboration, of course, but I'll be basically accompanying Timmy. He's playing the Vitaly Chaconne. I can't remember everything else that we're doing on that program, but it's featuring the violin in a solo capacity in pieces that Heifetz was known to play.
1: We see the Red Violin Caprices, which we've had brand new recordings of that lately, Corleano, the César Franck Sonata in A Major for violin
0: and
1: piano.
0: That's, yeah, so the Franck, I, as far as I know, I'm not involved in the Corleano. If I am, somebody should tell me soon and send me some music. But
1: you're right, that would be a solo violin piece, that's true.
0: Yeah, I'm certainly hoping. But on the second half, we're playing the Franck Sonata, which is a work that I've performed often with both violinists and cellists, and a masterpiece for both instruments and a true collaborative sonata. So it's really fun to have both identities in that program. It's also kind of nice. I've never worked with Timmy. His brother, Nicky, I just played with 2 weeks ago. I played the final concert with the Buffalo Philharmonic, Rhapsody in Blue, with Joanne Folletta. And of course, Nicky, Timmy's brother, is the concertmaster there. And I've worked with him before. You know, that's a musical family where they somehow ended up playing the same instrument from Victoria. And I belong to a musical family with my brother Jamie and my cousin Ian, where we somehow are also play the same instrument, the piano. But I have not played with Timmy before. So I'm just thrilled about this program.
1: Really fantastic. And this incredible Stradivarius part of it as well. And then on Friday, July 17th, you've got Improbable Places. And this is really music meant to transport us. You've got a wonderful program put together and an all-star chamber ensemble. And so this looks like a treat on the Friday.
0: Yeah. I mean, the Dvorak is one of my absolute favorite pieces to play. And I'm playing with an improbable quartet. It's half of the Dover quartet and half of the Viano quartet.
1: Okay.
0: I don't quite remember why it's working out that way, but it'll be really interesting because all four of those players will have played the quintet many, many, many times, but not with each other. It'll be a slightly interesting situation, you know, like, well, our quartet likes to do it this way. Well, our quartet does it this way, you know. And I've played with both quartets, and they're both spectacular. So,
1: and named for the Kevin Lau piece, by the way, The Train to Improbable Places. So a new piece, which is always nice to get to something contemporary, right?
0: Yeah, absolutely. Yeah, I look forward to hearing that. And Kevin's a brilliant composer, so that's going to be great.
1: Wonderful cast of musicians on the Friday. Have a look at Improbable Places, Friday, July 17th. And John Kimura Parker, you know, it's always great to hear your enthusiasm for mentorship, for teaching, for performance, for music. It always really translates every time we talk to you. So thank you so much for being with us, and we're looking forward to having you back.
0: Oh, thank you, Mark. I mean, we're so lucky as musicians. You know, I see in the music world so many young players brilliant young players who really want to improve themselves artistically and musically and learn more about how they fit into the music world. There's no shortage of incredible young players, and it just speaks to how important all of this music is and to how much we can enjoy in the future. They're going to keep it going.
1: Absolutely, and that's really what Toronto Summer Music is all about, beyond these great performances with people like yourself. John, appearing twice at Toronto Summer Music this July, Tuesday, July 14th, alongside violinist Timothy Chui or Heifetz, and the Dolphin Strad, Friday, July 17th, with Improbable Places and a wonderful chamber music event, both at Walter Hall, torontosummermusic.com. John, thank you. Jackie, thank you.
0: Thank you so much, Mark. See you soon.
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0: The Shrove Tide Fair, the music of Stravinsky, and we noted Stravinsky's birthday anniversary yesterday, 1882, from Petrushka and John Kimura Parker in performance here on the Oasis, the new classical FM, and you can see that great master at work coming up in mid-July with Toronto Summer Music and Tuesday, July 14th with violinist Timothy Chewy playing the Heifetz Dolphin Strad, amazing. And then Friday, July 17th with Improbable Places, a chamber music event. And John will also be playing a midday event within that as well. All happening at Walter Hall. You can get tickets, more information, lots of great concerts to enjoy as part of TorontoSummerMusic.com. And always a pleasure to speak with Jackie Parker. By the way, we're going to post that full interview to our YouTube page. We did actually film it for you. So if you'd like to have a look or if you missed it, we'll have it on the New Classical FM YouTube page in the days to come. On this Thursday afternoon, my name is Mark Wigmore. Edward White's Puffin Billy, a charming musical portrait of the early steam locomotive, and your chance at winning tickets in the next few moments here. We've got an incredible prize pack this week, and that includes a production of your choice at the Fourth Line Theater in Millbrook, and as well a one-night stay for two at the Plantation House Bed and Breakfast in Port Hope. So be listening for that cue to call. By the way, Glenn, if you happen to be listening from Dundas, somehow we didn't get all your information yesterday, so you could always give me a call, and we'll take down that information. 416-507-9894. Thank you for that. Let's take a check on the commute.
1: Westbound on the Queenie approaching Dixie Road. Crash cleanup still going on, but now just the left lane is blocked. Eastbound on the Queenie at Guelph Line. Watch out, there's a stalled vehicle. That's sitting in the HOV lane. Eastbound on the 401 in the Express at Weston Road. Right lane is blocked with problems in Pickering. East 401 in the Express at White's Road. Stalled vehicle in the right lane. In town, eastbound Finch Avenue closed at Martin Grove. There's a crash investigation involving a pedestrian going on. We also have some trouble getting cleaned up on the Queensway at South Kingsway. During the FIFA World Cup, traffic downtown will be heavy. Skip the stress by taking transit, traveling off-peak, and checking routes in advance. A message from the City of Toronto. I'm Laurie Turcotte with traffic on the New Classical FM.
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So much fun. Puffin Billy kind of sounds like going on summer vacation, doesn't it? Edward White, the British composer, and thinking of the early steam locomotive with the New London Orchestra. We're going to talk about summer vacations in just a moment here. It is Mark Wigmore on a Thursday, 3:55. And just a reminder, we've got a big prize pack coming up. Chances at tickets to the Fourth Lion Theatre in Millbrook, Ontario during the 2026 season, plus the Plantation House Bed and Breakfast in Port Hope. We've got a night there for you. Listen for that cue to call. And if Glenn in Dundas is listening, you could always call us right now and just remind us of your information, 416-507-9894. All right, so tomorrow is Theme Friday. We pick the theme, and you populate the program with your thoughtful music requests. I would love to hear from you. And this weekend is the first day of summer and Father's Day, so we're celebrating with a theme titled Summer Memories. And perhaps it's a family road trip or a backyard gathering or being at the cottage, and maybe a piece of music that brings back memories of your dad, your grandfather, that special father figure in your life. And so Vivaldi's Summer, The Lark Ascending, Gershwin's Summertime, Serenades of Mozart, whatever comes to mind for this summer-themed Theme Friday. And so you can text us at 416-507-9894 or drop me a line for Theme Friday tomorrow, the email oasis@classicalfm.ca.

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Just fantastic and iconic. John Williams' theme from Jurassic Park. There's the Vienna Philharmonic in the Golden Hall, conducted by the composer himself. A live album, music that perfectly captures the awe and wonder of seeing dinosaurs brought to life on the big screen. It is 96.3 in Toronto, the GTA, 102.9 in Collingwood, Southern Georgian Bay, and 103.1 in Cobourg, Eastern Ontario. Listening live at classicalfm.ca. My name is Mark Wigmore. You're with the Oasis at 4:10. We'll get to a traffic and weather update for you very shortly. Wilhelm Stenhammer's Serenade, but as promised, it's a winning day here on the program. We've got two sets of tickets to give away. A production of your choice at the Fourth Line Theatre in Millbrook, Ontario. Beautiful venue this time of year. The 2026 season featuring Schoolhouse and, backed by popular demand, Wild Irish Yeast. Plus, a one-night stay for two at the Plantation House Bed and Breakfast in Port Hope. Would you like that? What a great summer prize pack. Be caller number four at 416-507-9894. 416-507-9894. And you win that pack. Here's Wilhelm Stenhammer's Serenade, the Notturno, on the new Classical FM.

0: One of Scandinavia's most distinctive musical voices, that would be Wilhelm Stenhammer and his serenade, the Notturno, and the Gothenburg Symphony Orchestra and performance here on the Oasis. Ahead of that, well, it was your chance to win with the Fourth Line Theater in Millbrook, tickets there, and a stay at the Plantation House Bed and Breakfast in Port Hope. Well, Gladys in Thornhill was so thrilled to make it through. Gladys, great to speak with you. Congratulations. We'll give you another chance to win a little later in the program, probably in the next 45 minutes or so. So be listening for that. My name is Mark Wigmore, 419 on this Thursday. Coming up, Leonard Cohen's Dance Me to the End of Love and featuring violinist Alexandra DaCosta. Very memorable from one of Canada's greatest songwriters, if not the greatest of his era. Checking the forecast tonight, cloudy and a chance of showers early on, then clearing overnight, low down to 13. Tomorrow for Friday, sunny, a few clouds here and there, breezy at times. High near 23, Collingwood up to 20, the Humidex at 25. And then Saturday, mainly sunny and a slight chance of showers near Cobourg. Highs near 23, Collingwood up to 20 yet again. It is 20 right now in Toronto, 18 in Cobourg, 17 in Collingwood as we check the commute.
1: We have some trouble in Mississauga, eastbound on the QEW, just past Erin Mills Parkway. Right lane is blocked with a crash. Eastbound 401 in the express at White's Road in Pickering, we got a stalled vehicle in the right lane. In town, eastbound Finch Avenue, blocked at Martin Grove. That's for a crash investigation. And we got some trouble getting cleaned up in Etobicoke on the Queensway at South Kingsway. 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

Leonard Cohen's Dance Me to the End of Love, and they're featuring Alexander DaCosta and his symphony orchestra out of Quebec. Beautiful instrumental tribute to one of Cohen's most enduring pieces. And you're with The Oasis here on the New Classical FM. My name is Mark Wigmore. Let's get to a debut. Russian pianist Alexander Malofiev has landed on charts around the world with his album Forgotten Melodies. He is only in his mid-20s and has become one of the most celebrated pianists of his generation, praised for his skill beyond his years. He makes Berlin home these days. For his album, Malofiev has selected four composers who were all born in Russia but died far from their homeland: Glazunov, Glinka, Rachmaninoff, and Nikolai Medtner. The album takes its name from Medtner's Forgotten Melodies cycle. Malofiev notes that all these composers created a sense of nostalgia with their music as they went into exile. Alexander Malofiev, Forgotten Melodies, a new recording on the New Classical FM.

0: My goodness, Michael Bridge, every time he picks up the accordion, you think, how does he do that? He is a world-renowned virtuoso who usually makes Toronto home. Michael Bridge right there in performance with the music of Bach and the French Suite No. 5 in G, the Gigue, so dance music on accordion. Mozart's Bassoon Concerto in B-flat featuring Mathieu Lussier, cheerful, elegant music from one of the earliest concertos of Mozart. And getting started with the young superstar out of Berlin these days, Alexander Malofiev, and playing Glazunov's La Nuit, wonderfully atmospheric from that brand new recording from Alexander. We've got an update for you, and then Gossek's Gavotte will continue with a little bit of dance music. And, as promised, we've got another chance. Tickets to a production of your choice at the Fourth Line Theater in Millbrook and a one-night stay for two at the Plantation House Bed and Breakfast in Port Hope. That is happening in the next half hour, 40 minutes. We'll be listening for that cue to call. Tonight, cloudy and a chance of showers early on, then clearing overnight, low 13. Tomorrow for Friday, sunny, a few clouds here and there, breezy at times, high 23, Collingwood up to 20, the Humidex at 25. And then Saturday, mainly sunny, slight chance of showers in Cobourg and the high near 23, Collingwood up to 20 again. 20 right now in Toronto, 18 in Cobourg, 17 in Collingwood, as we check the roads.
1: We have some new problems on the eastbound 401 and the collectors approaching Mavis. Right lane is blocked with the stalled vehicle. East 401 approaching Dixon Martin Grove. We have a crash now blocking the center lane. In Oshawa, southbound Simcoe ramp to the east 47. That remains closed for crash cleanup. In town, we've got a crash investigation going on eastbound Finch Avenue, still blocked at Martin Grove. Get your car summer ready. 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I'm Lori Turcotte with traffic on the new Classical FM.
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François-Joseph Gossec in his gavotte, and a lovely bit of dance music. Philip Mall at the piano, and Kyung-Hwa Chung performing at the violin and bridging the Baroque and classical eras. And welcome to the program, 448. My name is Mark Wigmore. On this Thursday, a reminder, we've got tickets to give away in the next, I'm going to say 20 to 30 minutes for a production of your choice at the Fourth Line Theater in Millbrook, plus a one-night stay at the Plantation House Bed and Breakfast in Port Hope. So be listening for that cue to call. Well, we're excited for tomorrow's Theme Friday. In fact, it will be our final theme for this season. We'll take our usual summer break, and we pick the theme, and you populate the program with your very thoughtful music requests. So this weekend, first day of summer, and Father's Day, both happening on Sunday. So we're celebrating with a theme titled Summer Memories. So we want to hear about the music that reminds you of summer's past. Afternoons at the cottage, family road trips, backyard gatherings, maybe a piece that brings back memories of dad as well, right? Grandfather, special father figure in your life. That could be Vivaldi's Summer, a favorite family classic. We've had some great ones so far, and we'd love to hear from you with your Theme Friday request, Summer Memories and Father's Day in mind. So here's how you reach out with your suggestion. The text line, 416-507-9894, 416-507-9894, and the email oasis@classicalfm.ca.

0: Just lovely from Canada's first lady of the guitar, Leona Boyd, and her take on the guitar concerto in D, the Largo of Vivaldi. And Andrew Davis, Sir Andrew Davis, leading the English Chamber Orchestra there. 4:59, we've got a news update for you very shortly. And be listening for your chance to win tickets to a production of your choice at the Fourth Line Theatre in Millbrook and a one-night stay at the Plantation House Bed and Breakfast in Port Hope. Your cue to call is coming up, and we'll start with Haydn's Cello Concerto very shortly. A wonderful showcase for that soloist as we take a check on the roads.
1: As usual, almost everything on the go right now is on the 401 eastbound. Collectors approaching Mavis. Right lane is blocked with a stall. East 401 Express approaching the 410. There's a stall vehicle in the right lane. East 401 approaching Dixon Martin Grove. Center lane is blocked with a crash. East 401 Express just past McCowan. We got the right lane blocked with problems in Oshawa. The southbound Simcoe ramp to the eastbound 407, that remains closed for crash cleanup. Get 20 times the points Friday to Sunday at Shoppers Drug Mart. 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
0: 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We begin out west. Tensions over Alberta separatism are growing, with several First Nations leaders warning Premier Daniel Smith that their treaty rights cannot be ignored in any future referendum on separation. At a meeting with chiefs today, Indigenous leaders argued that Alberta cannot unilaterally leave Canada because the land is governed by treaties signed between First Nations and the Crown. The Assembly of Treaty Chiefs unanimously voted this week to ask RCMP to look into whether the province's fall referendum amounts to criminal treason by Smith and her United Conservative Party. Smith said yesterday that the group of First Nations chiefs needs to, quote, check themselves after they accused her of that potential treasonous activity. Here in Toronto, a blast from the past. Zellers officially reopened its first standalone Toronto store today at Orifice Road near Yorkdale. The retailer is leaning heavily into nostalgia, bringing back familiar elements including the diner experience and kiddie rides that many Canadians remember from the chain's heyday. But retail analysts are warning nostalgia alone won't guarantee success. They say Zellers faces a much more competitive retail landscape than it did decades ago and will need to convince shoppers it offers something unique beyond memories of the brand. And in the arts world, the Washington National Opera has filed a lawsuit seeking more than $17 million from the John F. Kennedy Center for the Performing Arts. The opera company alleges the Kennedy Center is withholding donations and endowment funds that belong to the organization following their split earlier this year. Kennedy Center officials dispute the claim, arguing their long-standing relationship with the opera company created significant financial losses over many years. The lawsuit is the latest chapter in a period of turmoil at the Kennedy Center following leadership changes, legal battles, putting the Trump name on the building, taking it off, and ongoing controversy surrounding the institution's future direction. In sports, the Blue Jays sweeping the Red Sox with a third and final game wrapping up this afternoon. They play the Cubs in another day game tomorrow. In World Cup play, Czechia and South Africa played to a 1-1 tie, the equalizing goal coming from South Africa in the final minutes. Switzerland and Bosnia just wrapping up, and in an hour's time, it's Canada versus Qatar, the game taking place in Vancouver. Later tonight sees Mexico versus South Korea. Weather tonight, cloudy and a chance of showers early on, then clearing overnight, the low near 13. Tomorrow for Friday, sunny, a few clouds here and there, breezy at times. Highs near 23 and Collingwood closer to 20, the Humidex at 25. Saturday, mainly sunny, just a slight chance of showers near Cobourg. Highs near 23, Collingwood up to 20. With your Classical FM news update, I'm Mark Wigmore.
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The father of it all, Papa Haydn, taking us deep into classicism with his Cello Concerto in D, one of his most beloved concertos, and featuring Hana Chang, their wonderful blend of classical elegance and virtuoso brilliance, taking us into our third hour. And welcome to the program, on the road, at home, making dinner plans, enjoying a little pre-summer weather, or still at work. You're with The Oasis on the New Classical FM. My name is Mark Wigmore, 5:11 on this Thursday. Thank you for making us your soundtrack as we get into the early evening hours. You can follow along with the New Classical FM on Instagram and Threads and Facebook, and of course, classicalfm.ca. Coming up, symphonic soundtracks tonight. Ludwig Göransson, the three-time Oscar winner, is back with The Mandalorian and Grogu as well. Schubert's Symphony No. 6, good humored music from that composer who was lost too early in his life. We'll get to a traffic and weather update, but as promised, another chance to win. We've already had one winner today. We've got another two tickets to a production of your choice at the Fourth Line Theatre in Millbrook, Ontario. During this season, The Schoolhouse is one of their productions as well, backed by popular demand, Wild Irish Geese, and a one-night stay for two at the Plantation House Bed and Breakfast in Port Hope. Would you like to be there? Be caller number 4 right now at 416-507-9894. 416-507-9894, and you will be our second winner today. Turlock O'Carolan and his cup featuring Apollo's Fire right now, and Olivier Bro at the violin here on the New Classical FM.

0: It was the Schubert Symphony No. 6, the Scherzo, Thomas Dosgaard and the Swedish Chamber Orchestra with that youthful energy of Schubert. Before that, O Caroline's Cup featuring Apollo's Fire and a beautiful meeting point of Irish folk and that Baroque style. And we gave you a chance to win tickets second time today to the Fourth Line Theatre in Millbrook, Ontario as well. Your one-night stay for two at the Plantation House Bed and Breakfast. And it was Joe in Mississauga who reached out, really enjoyed all of our coverage of our new Classical FM trip to the coast of Croatia over the last couple of weeks and picked up that prize. Great to speak with you. We'll give you another chance tomorrow right here on the program. My name is Mark Wigmore, the Oasis on the new Classical FM. Symphonic soundtracks on the way as we head to the movie theater with Ludwig Göransson and The Mandalorian and Bach's Orchestral Suite No. 2. Some elegant dance music to get us started. Checking the forecast. Tonight, cloudy. Slight chance of showers early on, then clearing overnight. Low 13. Tomorrow for Friday, sunny. Few clouds here and there. Breezy at times. High 23. Collingwood closer to 20. The Humidex at 25. And then Saturday, mainly sunny. Slight chance of showers near Cobourg. High near 23. Collingwood up to 20. And that is the eve of the first day of summer, summer solstice. 19 right now in Toronto. 18 in Cobourg. 17 in Collingwood as we check the roads.
1: Eastbound 401 and the express approaching the 410. Stalled vehicle that's blocking the right lane. South 400, collectors at Langstaff. There's maintenance going on in the left lane. A little further along in the express at Highway 7. Stalled vehicle that's blocking the left lane. In town, Eglinton Avenue closed both ways west to Dufferin. That's for a festival. That'll reopen Monday morning. 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I'm Laurie Turcotte with traffic on the new Classical FM.
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0: trees, soothing waterfall, green plants, and all kinds of enjoyable games and food to write home about. 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We invite you to come visit us during our 50th anniversary celebration. Our number is 416-487-3392. 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And remember, we'll even help you move.
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Beautiful, refined music from Bach, his orchestral suite. Number two, the Rondo, and there's Ensemble Masque in performance. And you're with the Oasis here on the new Classical FM. My name is Mark Wigmore. Let's visit the screen. With a reminder, we go for a full hour of movie and TV and gaming themes, musical theater, and beyond, Saturday, 5 to 6 o'clock. This is more or less the same slot where we are right now here on a weekday, but we call it Pop Classics with yours truly. Hope you can join me for that. It is Symphonic Soundtracks, celebrating the world of scores and compositions made famous at the movies, television, and gaming. Today, Ludwig Göransson and The Mandalorian and Grogu, still in theaters. His music for the Star Wars universe has become iconic in its own right over the last decade, blending orchestral writing with really unusual instrumental colors. World music influences, the Mandalorian theme is instantly recognizable at this time, built around recorder, low percussion, sweeping orchestral textures, kind of Ennio Morricone, if we have to be honest. And the soundtrack continues now in the cinematic world after five seasons of television. And for Ludwig Göransson, he already has won three Oscars, the Swedish Wunderkind, and Sinners earlier this year, Oppenheimer a couple years ago, and Black Panther. And his score for The Odyssey will likely get consideration going into award season. Here's what he did for The Mandalorian and Grogu on Symphonic

0: The Banks of the Green Willow, George Butterworth's music here on The Oasis, the new classical FM. Ahead of that, Symphonic Soundtracks, wrapping up another edition on this Thursday. It was The Mandalorian and Grogu, which you can find on the new classical FM Top 20 Album Charts Countdown. And here on The Oasis, we'll continue. We'll say happy birthday to Sir Paul McCartney, turning 84 years old today, and our Oasis On Demand performance. Coming up, Dvorak, his Slavonic Dance in D minor. Well, we've got some room for you for a theme Friday tomorrow. We pick the theme, and you program the music with your thoughtful music ideas. So we've got a few spaces left over. We'd love to hear from you. The email, oasis@classicalfm.ca, and the text line, just got a text that came through, 416-507-9894. Now, I'll give those to you again. This Friday, celebrating the arrival of summer and Father's Day, which are both happening this weekend on Sunday, and our final theme Friday before we go into the summer break. We're calling it Summer Memories. We want to hear about that music that reminds you of summer's past. Afternoons at the cottage, family road trips, backyard gatherings, something that brings back a memory of your father, grandfather, or a father figure in your life. Vivaldi Summer. It could be music from Mozart, Strauss, Vaughan Williams, Gershwin, anything that comes to mind. Our summer theme going tomorrow between 3 and 7. Once again, the text line 416-507-9894 and the email to reach out with your Theme Friday idea, oasis@classicalfm.ca. 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
1: For the first time in forever, we're running trouble-free, but boy, is it busy. Eastbound on the 401, 403 all the way through to Kennedy. Westbound, it's crawling. Victoria Park out to the 427. The North Don Valley out of downtown, it's only heavy from about Don Mills through to Shepherd. West Gardner, crawling from the Don Valley right out to Jameson. Eastbound, solid from the 427 right into downtown. In-town trouble's getting cleaned up. Bathurst just south of Shepherd and Steeles Avenue just east of Pharmacy. 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

There's Dvorak and the Slavonic Dance in G minor, performed by Jameson Agnesen and Leslie Kinton. That spirited music for four hands. My name is Mark Wigmore. Great to be with you on this Thursday. And it's time for Oasis On Demand, brought to you by Jiffy On Demand. 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You can use the promo code CLASSICAL for $25 off your first job. On Demand today, we'll say happy birthday to the legendary Sir Paul McCartney, who is not 64. He turns 84 years old today. One of the most successful and influential songwriters in music history. And that genius has shaped global culture over six decades. We think about everything that happened with the Beatles, change music forever, stadium rock anthems with Wings, this prolific solo career, soundtracks, music for James Bond, iconic film moments over the years. His photo exhibit at the AGO just wrapped, and his new album is titled The Boys of Dungeon Lane, which has been highly acclaimed. Blackbird was originally on the Beatles' White Album, and we have a great version here by Milosz. Happy birthday to the legendary Sir Paul McCartney, 84 years old today, and Oasis On Demand.

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1: Great to have you here on the program. It is Mark Wigmore getting started with Paul McCartney and his Blackbird, as performed by Milos. Paul McCartney turning 84 years old today. Our Oasis On Demand performance brought to you by Jiffy On Demand. 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That gets you $25 off your first job. Now, as we're heading into summer, it's a great time to start thinking about those projects that can make your home more comfortable, more functional, and maybe even add a little value along the way. That's exactly what I've been doing with the help of Jiffy On Demand. 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I'm working with Gus on installing some new electrical outlets around the house. 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What I like about Jiffy is that it gives you access to skilled professionals for all kinds of jobs. Whether you're tackling summer home maintenance, making upgrades, or simply crossing a few lingering items off your to-do list, the booking process is straightforward, the communication is excellent, and the work gets done right. 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Jiffy, the number one home maintenance app in Canada. It is Mark Wigmore, and after 6 o'clock, Druid Fluid, Yo-Yo Ma, Edgar Meyer, and Mark O'Connor with very much Appalachian tradition music, folk, bluegrass, meeting classical. That's all coming up as we check the commute.
2: 401, both ways between Mississauga and Scarborough. It is really crawling, but we are trouble-free, so that's a good news. So North Don Valley out of downtown, that's on the slow side from Don Mills through to about Shepherd. The Gardner westbound is kind of packed from the Don Valley through to Jameson. Eastbound, solid though, right from the 427 into downtown. In town, we got a crash, Avenue Road south of Lawrence, Bathurst south of Shepherd, and a collision on Steeles Avenue east of Pharmacy. 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

There it is, that wonderful blend of classical, folk music, bluegrass, Appalachian tradition, Druid Fluid, featuring Yo-Yo Ma, Edgar Meyer, and Mark O'Connor. Arts, culture, classical, here with The Oasis here on the New Classical FM. My name is Mark Wigmore. Welcome to the program. We'd love to hear from you for our Father's Day / First Day of Summer theme Friday tomorrow. And if you'd like to drop us a line, oasis@classicalfm.ca. 416-507-9894 is the text line. We'll get to a traffic update and our beautiful moment tonight featuring Joshua Bell and Nigel Hess playing music from Ladies in Lavender. Let's get to Verdi's Spring from the Four Seasons. Now, we think about Vivaldi's Four Seasons, but Verdi also composed this set of ballet movements, also known as the Four Seasons, and one of his more attractive orchestral creations from certainly somebody known for opera. Let's listen.

0: Verdi's Spring from his Four Seasons, I Musici, with that performance. They actually paired it with the Vivaldi on that album. And great to be with you. The Oasis here on the New Classical FM. My name is Mark Wigmore on this Thursday evening. Claude Debussy's Arabesque number one, Simon Trpceski at the piano for you shortly. That's a great way to get into our beautiful moment tonight featuring Joshua Bell playing the music of Ladies in Lavender. It's all to come. Let's take a check on the roads.
1: We've got a new set of problems on the 401 westbound approaching Dixon Martin Grove. We've got a crash block in two left lanes. Eastbound on the 401 and the express past Kipling, there's a collision block in the center lane. Getting out of downtown on the north Don Valley, it's a little bit busy from Don Mills through to Shepherd. The West Gardner, it's crawling from the Don Valley right through to Jameson. In town, trouble's getting cleaned up. Steeles Avenue east of Pharmacy and Bathurst just south of Shepherd. During the FIFA World Cup, traffic downtown will be heavy. Skip the stress by taking transit, traveling off-peak, and checking routes in advance. A message from the City of Toronto. I'm Laurie Turcotte with traffic on the New Classical FM.
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Beautiful from the French impressionist composer Simon Trpceski with that flowing, elegant performance of Debussy. It is Mark Wigmore here, and on a Thursday evening, time for our beautiful moment. And it's your chance to share right now as we wrap our program and your busy day. Maybe you're still on the road or getting dinner together or just relaxing after a busy day. And we ask you to send in your requests, your special dedications, the email oasis@classicalfm.ca and the text line 416-507-9894. You can also use that for our Summer Memories theme Friday tomorrow, as it's the first day of summer on the weekend and Father's Day. So look forward to that. Here's George and Carmen. Hey, Mark. Good day to you. Great listening to the show every day. Usually, we can't listen to the whole show due to babysitting schedules with the grandkids, but we do get to listen to a good portion every afternoon. I'll suggest Joshua Bell and Nigel Hess playing Ladies in Lavender. The name makes you envision two women sipping tea in the beautiful garden in the afternoon. Thanks for the great show. And that's George and Carmen Shembury in Milton, Ontario. Your beautiful moment.

0: Two great Canadians there, Russell Braun and Michael Chada with Bizet's Au fond du temps plissant, and one of the great friendship duets in opera. Ahead of that, George and Carmen reaching out for a beautiful moment tonight, asking for Joshua Bell and Nigel Hess with Ladies in Lavender. My name is Mark Wigmore on this Thursday, which means tomorrow is Friday and a theme Friday here on this show. We pick the theme and you pick all the music. And I'd love to hear from you. This weekend will be the first day of summer and Father's Day, both happening on Sunday. So for theme Friday, our theme will be titled Summer Memories, music that reminds you of summer's past, very nostalgic afternoons at the cottage, family road trips, backyard gatherings, that piece that brings back memories of your father, your grandfather, maybe a special father figure in your life. That could be Vivaldi's Summer, a favorite family classic. Send your requests and dedications as we welcome the season with music and memory. 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Summer Memories, our theme Friday tomorrow. Coming up, Mozart's Laudate Dominum, featuring the Orchestra of St. Luke's. Very serene and uplifting as we wrap our program. Right now, a check on the commute.
1: We have a few problems on the go as we wrap up the Thursday drive. Trouble on the West 401 approaching Dixon Martin Grove. Two left lanes blocked with a crash. Eastbound on the 401 in the express just past Kipling. There's a collision blocking two left lanes. Out on the northbound 400 past Langstaff. Left lane taken out with a collision. In town troubles as well. We've got a crash on Avenue Road south of Lawrence. Bathurst south of Eglinton. In Richmond Hill at Young and Elgin Mills. And a crash in Markham on Woodbine at Major Mackenzie. 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
3: 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Among the most versatile composers of any period, Stravinsky is one of the most influential of the 20th century. His breakout work, The Firebird, and riot-inducing Rite of Spring were only the beginning. Tune in to get a taste of the many faces of this mercurial artist. That's A Little Night Music, the perfect soundtrack to your evening, hand-picked with expert care. 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

Mozart's Laudate Dominum, and there's Joshua Bell, who we've heard numerous times this hour with the orchestra of St. Luke's very uplifting melodies from Mozart. Thank you for visiting the Oasis today. My name is Mark Wigmore. Back tomorrow at 3 o'clock for our Summer Memories Theme Friday, celebrating the arrival of summer and Father's Day this weekend. 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Thanks to our technical producer, Faz Kazi, and Kathleen Kajioka is standing by with a little night music.

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And maybe I'm just projecting, but that sounds like a rainy day to me, in a nice way. That was the final movement from the Sonata for Forte Piano and Violin in A Minor by Beethoven. Ian Watson on forte piano, Susanna Ogata on violin. Good evening and welcome to A Little Night Music. I'm Kathleen Kajioka. Very much looking forward to spending the evening with you, spinning some great music. We've got some Bach coming up, Beethoven, Fauré, of course, our composer of the week. We're getting to know Igor Stravinsky. Right now, let's hear from Renee Fleming, High and Dry, in this aria by Handel.

0: Timothy Hutchins, the soloist with the Vancouver Radio Orchestra in that Fantasy Opus 79 by Gabrielle Fauré. Before that, Renee Fleming and the Orchestra of the Age of Enlightenment singing Ombre Mai Fu from Handel's Xerxes. You're listening to Little Night Music. I'm Kathleen Kagioka. Just gotten started. Looking forward to Bach and Beethoven next.
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A chromatic kaleidoscope in that music by Bach. That was the prelude number 20 in A minor, BWV 889, played by Hélène Grimaud. 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We will hear a bit of Ravel in a few moments, but first, some gorgeous Beethoven from his string quartet, Opus 59, number 3. This is the Minuet, played by the Tokyo String Quartet.

0: Some keyboard music by Maurice Ravel. That was the Modere from his Sonatine, played by pianist Philip Aberg. Before that, the Tokyo String Quartet with the Minuetto Grazioso. That's the third movement from the String Quartet in C, Opus 59, number 3, by Beethoven. You are listening to A Little Night Music. I'm Kathleen Kajioka. The Quebec Symphony Orchestra will play us some Poulenc in a few minutes, and Itzhak Proman will show off with some Sarasate as well. Stay tuned.
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2: 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Bryn Terfel's Sea Songs, this Sunday night at the Opera at 9 from the New Classical FM. 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

I was sure that was going to end with a bang. That was funny. Francis Poulenc, the rondo from Les Biches Suites. You just never quite know what he's going to do. We heard the Quebec Symphony Orchestra under Fabien Gabel. You are listening to A Little Night Music. I'm Kathleen Kadjioka. Lots more to come, including our Composer of the Week. That's coming up just after 8 o'clock.

Right now, one of the very popular violin showpieces by Pablo de Sarasate, who was inspired by Bizet's opera Carmen, full of phenomenal tunes. And he took all those familiar tunes and turned them into a virtuosic romp of about 11 minutes for violin and orchestra. Here is Itzhak Perlman with Sarasate's Carmen Fantasy.

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